0: these stories and more today. This is Air News.
1: Delays on the Gateway Motorway, northbound through...
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9: In Brackenridge, got a breakdown to look out for. Diggin Deviation southbound around Brackenridge Road. A breakdown for the Gateway northbound around Moreton Drive at the airport. And a breakdown Gateway southbound around Nudgee Road through Nudgee. Still got delays Gympie Road, Castledine and Chermside. South Pine Road inbound through Everton Park and Inogra. 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

Classic number there from Bryan Adams and Summer of 69. Right, I'm going to get back into this. There's a skate night on Saturday the 3rd of October, which of course is just a couple of days away. It's at the Danzy Buchanan Park in Mango Hill. And it fires up at 6pm and ends at 8pm. And it is with us. They need help with setup from 5pm and pack down when it all finishes. Everything is $1. Sausage and bread with drinks provided, all $1. And it's a Halloween skate night. The 31st of October is their next one, so save the date for that. But the first skate night, Saturday the 3rd of October, and then a Halloween skate night, Ooky Kooky Spooky, on the 31st of October. No Doubt and Just a Girl on 99.7 Bridge FM.

Lovely track there, 99.7 Bridge FM. Good morning, you're with Georgia, taking you through until midday today. Now, another great event that's happening on the Sunday the 4th and Monday the 5th of October is the Pacific Cultures, and they're set to return to the city of Moreton Bay with the Pacifica Vibes Festival, which attracts thousands of people together at the Pine River Showgrounds over those two big days, as mentioned, Sunday the 4th and Monday the 5th of October. And it's been running since 2011.

And it's a highly anticipated festival grown from a local community gathering in Deception Bay and has now become a major cultural event that attracts, and how about this, more than 20,000 attendees each year. So that's the Pacifica Vibes Festival on at the Pine River Showgrounds, Sunday the 4th and Monday the 5th of October. 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

99.7 Bridge FM, Red Hot Chili Peppers and Soul to Squeeze. Good morning, you're with Georgia, taking you through until midday. We're going to shine a spotlight on Moreton Bay's community champions as the nominations are now open for the 2027, can you believe it, we're almost there, Australia Day Awards, recognising the individuals who make a positive difference in the city of Moreton Bay. Now, the awards celebrate the volunteers, leaders, members, and mentors and unsung heroes whose dedication makes the city of Moreton Bay a stronger, more connected place to live. And of course, anyone can nominate someone they believe deserves recognition for their contribution. And just take note that the nominations do close on the 31st of October, which is a Saturday, and that is the Halloween. And of course, the search is on for City of Moreton Bay's most inspiring community championships, and the nominations are now open, closing on Saturday, the 31st of October.

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That's Roxette and Dress for Success, as we all do. Coming up in the next hour, we'll be chatting with the Information Centre, Redcliffe Information Centre, about what's coming up through the month of October. And stay with us for that one. We are right on 16 minutes away from 11 o'clock.

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2: In news headlines, I'm Lee Harrison. Making news today, passengers and crew have helped restrain a pilot who allegedly stabbed the captain of a commercial flight over the Middle East. The flight of Bai aircraft was travelling from Dubai to Tel Aviv when it dropped 14,000 feet in 30 seconds after the incident in the cockpit. The Boeing 737 has landed safely in Saudi Arabia, with the pilot now in police custody. New Greens leader David Shoebridge is blaming Labor's failures for the rise of One Nation. Senator Shoebridge has taken over the role following Larissa Waters' resignation. Australia's eSafety Commissioner is rejecting suggestions from the US President that AI companies can self-regulate, saying the era of tech giants policing themselves is over. And Australian home values have fallen for the sixth straight month, according to latest data from Cotality. 97% of suburbs recorded value declines over the past quarter. In air sport, Lachie Neal's move to Victoria has been confirmed, the three-time Premiership Lion deciding to exercise his free agency rights, nominating Collingwood as his next club. And the Panthers have received some consolation following their heartbreaking loss to the Knights in their preliminary final. In addition to Nathan Cleary's Dally M medal win, Dylan Edwards and Thomas Jenkins have been named in the Team of the Year at fullback and wing. These stories and more today. This is Air News.
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12: Good morning. Three-day forecast for Moreton Bay and northern suburbs. Had a high today of 25 with an overnight low expected of 13. Others has been a chance of a fog across to the west earlier this morning. It's a beautiful sunny afternoon. And for Friday, a maximum of 26 down to 14. A mostly sunny day. Those light winds, though, becoming northeasterly, 15 to 20 kilometres in the early afternoon and then becoming light in the late afternoon. For Saturday, a maximum of 27 and a low of just 16. It's a partly cloudy day. The chance once again of morning fog across to the west returning. And those light winds again, 15 to 20 kilometres during the day and light towards the evening. Sandgate, you're sitting on 22.
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Coming up in the next break, we will be chatting with Jenny from the Redcliffe Information Centre. And just to give us an update of what's happening around the region in October, stay with us for that one on 99.7 Bridge FM.

0: The Lemonheads and Mrs. Robinson on 99.7 Bridge FM. Joining me on the line now is Jenny from the Redcliffe Information Centre, and is going to tell us what's happening around the region in October. Good morning, Jenny, and welcome.
1: Hi, Georgia. Thanks for having me.
0: And absolute pleasure, as always, to chat with the local teams. Tell us what's happening. There's quite a bit going on, isn't there, for October?
1: There is. The calendar is absolutely bursting. We've got everything from nature, music, art, Halloween to suit everyone. So kicking off early in October, we've got the Bribey Island Nature Festival from the 9th to the 11th over the weekend. And that's a really big three-day event featuring lots of different things: arts, nature, science, cultural events, workshops, guided nature walks and tours, and science talks with some visiting and local artists, scientists and community leaders. Now, there's lots of free talks there, as well as paid workshops and tours. But I do say to the listeners, get online to their website, bribeyislandnaturefestival.com.au, to book, as spots do fill up.
0: Yeah, I imagine that's going. This will be a really popular one on beautiful Bribey Island.
1: Absolutely. And it's just, you know, get across that bridge, you can slow down and experience the island in new and meaningful ways, maybe different to how you've spent time there before.
0: Right, well, I'll pack up right now and head off.
1: Good one.
0: And now we've got another one, Colour, Form and Reflection Exhibition.
1: Yes, that one's on Bribey too at the Bribey Island Community Arts Centre. So that's running for a couple of weeks from 13th to the 25th of October. Again, it's a free event. So we're looking there at showcasing lovely artistic things on Bribey Island. So at the Community Arts Centre there, it brings together visual art from the local regional talent, paintings, pottery, designer jewellery. And again, it's free to enter, and you can wander through the gallery there, soak in some local creativity, and even grab a coffee at the centre's cafe while you're there. It's a beautiful little art centre there at Bribey.
0: Yeah, it is a lovely vibe there, and a great outlook as well. Now, a little bit closer to home, the Groovin' in the Green, always a big one.
1: Yeah, look, we've got a couple of Groovin' in the Greens happening in October. So the first one is at Deception Bay on Saturday the 10th of October, 2 p.m. to 6 p.m. at Apex Park. So that's about just getting outdoors and listening to some great timeless tunes in the park. It's a free event at Apex Park at Deception Bay. And all the music that you grew up with, the whole family can enjoy that. It's a relaxed afternoon in the park. There'll be kids' activities, making it really welcoming afternoon for the whole.

0: one is what they call the Creekside Sessions. It's also a live music event at Lemke Park at Albany Creek. Again, picnic style, bring your rug, picnic. There is a, there will be food trucks, and there is, I understand it, a licensed area there as well. So, again, a great thing to get out and enjoy, and activities for the whole family there.
1: And, you know, Jen, one of the things, all these events that we've just read out, they're all free and they cover, you know, a wide range of demographic and people that can attend. And, you know, just perfect. There is so much here in just those four events for everyone. And, you know, with the economy the way it is, and I've said this before to other event organisers, you know, these are events that everyone can attend and have a great day out. And the kids really, really enjoy themselves at these events. You know, the Kite Fest, that was just magnificent, you know. And, of course, the Pacifica Festival coming up on the 4th and 5th of October, which is, you know, over this weekend at Pine Rivers. You know, another great free event that's around the area.
0: Oh, for sure. And look, if art and music aren't a thing, but science is, we've got some more free activities there as well at our environmental centres. So we've got October is Citizen Science Month at our three environmental centres. So we're really blessed to be able to have these spread around the Moreton Bay community. So this is a way of, if you're really loving our environment in the Moreton Bay region, the environmental centres are running citizen science activities to learn about some simple daily backyard observations we can all do to help protect our flora and fauna. And again, free. So get out to either Eaton's Hill, Griffin, or Burpengary, where we've got these amazing environmental centres, and they're all doing different things, so, and on different dates. On the 10th of October at Eaton's Hill, there's a bat expert there, and you can learn about the micro bats. On the 17th of October at Gold Rock Road at Griffin at Osprey House, we are looking at the return of our shorebirds from the Arctic.
1: Oh, wow.
0: And there'll be people there guiding us through that. And then on the 23rd of October at Burpengary at the Regional Information Education Centre there, someone will be walking us through, a bird expert there will be walking us through how to log the counting of our great Aussie birds. So it's all pretty exciting stuff.
1: Yeah, it is. It's great. It's just absolutely, you know, awesome with the amount that's going on. And then we've got a couple of, you know, lots of celebrations. A lot of people are into Halloween and the spooktacular parties and all that sort of goings on. So, yeah, quite a bit happening.
0: We've got quite a few Halloween activities, actually, Georgia, during October. So Old Petrie Town is kicking off on Friday night the 30th. They've got a Halloween night there. And then on Saturday the 31st, which is traditionally Halloween night when it's celebrated, the Redcliffe Markets have got their Festival of Fright. So that's the Redcliffe Markets that's normally held on a Sunday. It'll be near the Redcliffe Jetty there. The Vulture Markets are also doing a Twilight Market that night at the showgrounds. The Caboolture Historical Village is also holding Twilight Halloween event. And the Sundowner Hotel at Caboolture is throwing a free kids Halloween spooktacular party, 5 p.m. to 8 p.m, big costume competition, and there's a kids eat free deal there.
1: Yeah, right. Then we blink and it's just 6 or 7 weeks away till Christmas. How about that?
0: Oh, look, let's not talk about that. I'm not quite prepared for that, for this conversation.
1: That seems like
0: months away to me. But look, there's always heaps of things going on in Moreton Bay region as we lead up to Christmas. But we'll just have to keep all the listeners in suspense and we'll tell you about that.
1: Early
0: in November. But heaps of things going on. And if you've missed any of this information,

0: information. Listeners, please call in and see any of our wonderful volunteers at either the Redcliffe Jetty Information Centre or at Bribey Island and Stamford and Woodford, because we've got loads of information to help you out, lots of maps, brochures, and we can tell you also about all these things that I've just mentioned.
1: Yeah, which is great. Jen, thank you so much for your time, and enjoy the month of October, whatever you're doing.
0: Yeah, thank you. Thank you very much. You too, Georgia.
1: Thanks. Bye for now.
0: Bye.
1: Oh, that was Jen from the Redcliffe Entertainment Centre telling us what's available. Lots of free fun stuff for the kids and family and friends happening around the Moreton Bay region. 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

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Bridge FM are broadcasting live next Saturday, the 10th of October. This is going to be an absolutely fantastic day, and the hardworking team at the Bald Hill State School are preparing massive celebrations for their 160 years. And it's all going to take place from 11 a.m. until 7 p.m. at the Bald Hill State School. 160 years of schooling, and what a milestone in education for the school. And there's going to be quite a lot going on. There'll be historical displays, tours, markets, and of course fireworks, and lots of community entertainment on the main stage. We'll be broadcasting live from midday through until 6 p.m. and from 6 to 7 is when they have the presentations and speeches, and then they'll go out with a bang with the fireworks at 7 o'clock. 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

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Hey there, Delilah. And another lovely track there, and with the home of great rock variety. Good morning, you're with Georgia, taking you through just till midday today. And Steve is up next to take you through the early arvo from midday till 3 o'clock. And of course, the ultimate 80s lunchbox all kicks off at noon through till 1 p.m. And then we've got the 90s at noon on Friday. I've just had a text message come through about 10 minutes ago saying that there is a car on its roof, absolutely flipped. I actually read that as car on a roof, but there's car on its roof. 2x vehicle accident on Shore Road, Wavell Heights. It will be blocked and I think traffic both ways. So just take a bit of caution as you're coming through there. Car has been flipped onto its roof, a 2x vehicle accident, Shore Road in Wavell Heights. Back into something a bit lighter now, the Orchid Species Society Spring Show. Bit of a mouthful, that one. It's going to be held, and if you hadn't had enough of orchids in the last two Orchid Society shows, then you can get along to this one on the 7th of November. And that's at the Pine River Showgrounds, Gympie Road, Launton. And it's all going to kick off from 8 a.m. to 3 p.m. So it's just one day. And this is a good opportunity to get along if you missed the last two. A spectacular display of species orchids, browse plants for sale and pick up growing tips and advice from expert orchid growers. It's just a very low entry fee, and of course, all funds raised at these orchid societies go back into the society to support extra shows and annual shows, because they do need to pay for hall hire. And you can come along, discover the wonderful world of orchids at the Orchid Species Society Spring Show. So it's a little bit different from the annual orchid societies. This is a species society spring show. And if you can say all your S's quite clearly, well done. We're going to get back into the music. 99.7 Bridge FM.

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And that's it for me. Thanks for your company. You've been with Georgia this morning. And have a top rest of the week ahead of you. And, of course, the weekend. Beautiful weather that we are experiencing at the moment. Steve will take it away from 12 o'clock with the Ultimate 80s Lunchbox. And he will take you through the early afternoon until 3 o'clock, and then Toy Box back tonight from 7. We're going to put you straight back into the music on 99.7 Bridge FM.

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2: Hello there, I'm Sean Bindley. The Prime Minister claims consumers will save over $1.5 billion following the end of card surcharges. The Reserve Bank has scrapped surcharges across EFTPOS, Visa and MasterCard payments. Businesses now warning they will have to raise their prices to offset costs. But Anthony Albanese says Australians will pay less at the checkout.
3: 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So whether you're at the supermarket, paying bills, or buying a cup of coffee, the price you see is the price you pay.
2: The New South Wales Premier is again taking aim at his federal counterparts, arguing government spending has to come down. Domestic government spending in the spotlight after the fourth interest rate rise of the year. Chris Minn says it's something all political leaders need to be paying close attention to.
4: It's incumbent upon all of us, me included, and all of the premiers as well. I mean, the Reserve Bank's been really clear. Public demand, government spending in the economy is pushing or putting pressure on inflation, as is other things like the war in the Middle East.
2: Officials in Saudi Arabia are interrogating a pilot who stabbed his colleague in the cockpit of a Fly Dubai aircraft on its approach to Israel. Josh Bavis reports.
5: More than 170 passengers and crew have landed safely in Tel Aviv after a terrifying ordeal on flight FZ-1073 from the UAE to Israel. About 2 hours into the flight, one of the pilots was stabbed by the other. Passengers and crew rushed the cockpit after the door was unlocked, restraining the attacking pilot and getting the aircraft under control. The plane had violently plunged 14,000 feet in 30 seconds. Israeli officials believe the actions of passengers and crew prevented a 9/11 style attack. Two off-duty pilots were able to land the plane safely in Saudi Arabia. The alleged attacking pilot is an Omani citizen. The surviving pilot is an Indian national who's now been labelled a hero of Israel. In London, Josh Bavis.
2: Fed-up Victorian doctors across the state's entire public hospital system will walk off the job this afternoon as their dispute with the government over pay and conditions continues to drag on. They'll rally outside State Parliament this afternoon. Annetta Menkiniska from the Victorian Allied Health Professionals Association says their members are rallying for the third time this year.
6: Pay is our big thing that we are asking for, and this isn't to get us ahead. This is only a reflection of the cost of living, inflation, and truthfully just respect. We're wanting the same as other health professionals, and that will help us with retention and recruitment. So ultimately that we do not compromise patient care. We've got no safety net like the nurses do.
2: Trained health workers also demanding better pay and resources. New forecasts show 62,000 fewer homes will begin construction in the next 5 years than previous estimates. The Master Builders data shows project numbers across all areas of construction are expected to fall compared to the March projections. Chief Executive Danita Warren says the forecast, paints a bleak picture for the industry.
7: We committed with the government in 2022 to the Housing Accord target of 1.2 million homes over 5 years. But our forecast released today is showing that we were going even further behind as opposed to accelerating housing construction.
2: This is Air National News.
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2: The Australian cricket team are turning their attention to the highly anticipated test series in South Africa following the conclusion of the One Days. The Aussies avoided a clean sweep by defeating the Proteas by 45 runs in a rain-affected match. Skipper Mitch Marsh says the series has provided valuable lessons ahead of the World Cup next year.
16: I think if you look back at the first couple of games, we weren't outplayed for 50 overs. We were outplayed in certain moments, and when we get to a World Cup, it'll be those moments that will define it for us.
2: In rugby league news, after an awful, painful few days, Nathan Cleary has been given something to smile about, winning the Dally M medal for the first time in his career. Brisbane fullback Tamika Upton won the NRLW's Dally M medal for a third time. Meanwhile, Ali Brigginshaw will play her final match in the NRLW this Sunday when the Broncos take on the Roosters in the grand final. A founding member of the women's team, the half has played 9 seasons for Brisbane, racking up 67 games. She says women's rugby league has come a long way.
17: So proud that this game is in the hands that it is. You know, we've been given the opportunity to show everyone what we can do. And playing the game that you love and being able to do it freely and have supporters of the game, like, what more could you ask for?
2: And in AFL news, North Melbourne skipper Nick Larkey has urged the playing group to deliver for their incoming new senior coach. The hunt for a coach continues following the sacking of Alistair Clarkson last month, with Kangaroos footy boss Todd Viney flagging an announcement will be made in the coming weeks. Australian Independent Radio News.
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Steve Dalton here this afternoon. It's the first day of October and the countdown to your weekend is on again. Now, you deserve a break, don't you? So how about you take Monday off and make it a long weekend on us? And today I'm going to kick off the show with the Thursday edition of the Ultimate 80s Lunchbox. I've got David Lee Roth, U2 and Deacon Blue, and you'll only be waiting 20 minutes to hear this. Forward to plant that Bon Jovi hit, so let's pop the lid on today's Ultimate 80s Lunchbox with Joe Jackson.

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It's the ultimate 80s lunchbox. David Lee Roth there. This next one's from U2. It's one of their early tracks that announced the Irish band as something different. It came from their 81 album called October and recorded while the band was still finding their sound. You can hear the ambition in it. It's a song that helped establish the bigger, more dramatic direction U2 would become known for, and they were still only at the beginning. It's U2's Gloria here at 99.7 Bridge FM.

0: In a Zik and Blue, the ultimate 80s lunchbox, 99.7 Bridge FM. Steve Dolzin here this afternoon. Stick with me, coming up after the break. What if the bloke behind the microphone traded the stage for the tools? You'll have to stick around to find out.
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And from wondering what life would look like with a hammer in your hand to a couple trying to make ends meet and refusing to give up on that dream. And the band who sang about it, his Bon Jovi's Livin' on a Prayer.

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0: 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Coming up after the break, a little reminder that sometimes the best way to handle a confusing situation is to just keep going round in circles. The song coming up after the break does exactly that.
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Hey, this next one's from Human League, and it's one of those songs that sounds incredibly polished, but underneath there's a pretty messy relationship going on. Released in 81, became a massive hit and helped turn the album Dare into one of the defining albums of the 80s. And the best part is the whole thing plays out like an argument where both sides are absolutely convinced they're right. Sound familiar? Here's the Human League and Don't You Want Me on 99.7 Bridge FM.

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2: In news headlines, I'm Lee Harrison. Making news today, passengers and crew have helped restrain a pilot who allegedly stabbed the captain of a commercial flight over the Middle East. The Fly Dubai aircraft was travelling from Dubai to Tel Aviv when it dropped 14,000 feet in 30 seconds after the incident in the cockpit. The Boeing 737 has landed safely in Saudi Arabia, with the pilot now in police custody. New Greens leader David Shoebridge is blaming Labor's failures for the rise of One Nation. Senator Shoebridge has taken over the role following Larissa Waters' resignation. Australia's eSafety Commissioner is rejecting suggestions from the US President that AI companies can self-regulate, saying the era of tech giants policing themselves is over. And Australian home values have fallen for the sixth straight month, according to latest data from Cotality. 97% of suburbs recorded value declines over the past quarter. In air sport, Lachie Neal's move to Victoria has been confirmed, the three-time Premiership Lion deciding to exercise his free agency rights, nominating Collingwood as his next club. And the Panthers have received some consolation following their heartbreaking loss to the Knights in their preliminary final. In addition to Nathan Cleary's Dally M medal win, Dylan Edwards and Thomas Jenkins have been named in the Team of the Year at fullback and wing. These stories and more today. This is Air News.
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Steve Dalton here this afternoon. There's Faker. Nothing fake about the next hour of music coming your way. Santana, Bruce Hornsby, and the Divinyls. Plus, I've got this one too. Yeah, Midnight Oil in under 20 minutes. Here's Bad Company first.

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There's the Divinyls, Back to the Wall, and we're going from having you back to the wall to a song where a particular Maria is very hard to forget, is Santana.

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You know what it's like, working hard, feeling stuck and wondering if there's something more out there. This one's from the 1986 debut album for Bruce Hornsby. The album was called The Way It Is. This song's called Every Little Kiss. I'm playing it now here at 99.7 Bridge FM.

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99.7 Bridge FM, Thursday afternoon, October 1st, means we've officially reached the final quarter of the year. Somehow Christmas is now close enough to be mentioned without immediately getting shut down. And the good news is there's still 3 months left to make good on all those plans you had back in January, or realistically, 3 months to come up with a really good excuse. While you're doing that, here's Queen.

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2: In news headlines, I'm Lee Harrison. Making news today, passengers and crew have helped restrain a pilot who allegedly stabbed the captain of a commercial flight over the Middle East. The Fly Dubai aircraft was travelling from Dubai to Tel Aviv when it dropped 14,000 feet in 30 seconds after the incident in the cockpit. The Boeing 737 has landed safely in Saudi Arabia, with the pilot now in police custody. New Greens leader David Shoebridge is blaming Labor's failures for the rise of One Nation. Senator Shoebridge has taken over the role following Larissa Waters' resignation. Australia's eSafety Commissioner is rejecting suggestions from the US President that AI companies can self-regulate, saying the era of tech giants policing themselves is over. And Australian home values have fallen for the sixth straight month, according to latest data from Cotality. 97% of suburbs recorded value declines over the past quarter. In air sport, Lachie Neal's move to Victoria has been confirmed, the three-time Premiership Lion deciding to exercise his free agency rights, nominating Collingwood as his next club. And the Panthers have received some consolation following their heartbreaking loss to the Knights in their preliminary final. In addition to Nathan Cleary's Dally M medal win, Dylan Edwards and Thomas Jenkins have been named in the Team of the Year at fullback and wing. These stories and more today. This is Air News.
3: Delays on the Gateway Motorway, northbound through...
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Steve Dalton on your radio till 3 this Arvo. If you want to get in touch, 0411 626 997. Get to some of those texts shortly. This is what's on the way before 3, Michael Jackson, AC/DC and Avril. But first, here's Melissa Etheridge.

Text coming in on the text line 0411 626 997. Jason's at Chermside. He said he's got the kids with him today attempting a cheap school holiday outing. Good luck with that one. Mel at Sandgate has escaped the house for an hour while the kids are with their grandparents sitting on the waterfront with a coffee. It's a good idea. And Brad's at Albany Creek taking advantage of the school holidays to teach my son how to mow the lawn. It's a great idea. As it gets warmer and we get closer to summer, that grass is going to grow a lot quicker. It's kind of like the gift that keeps on giving. If you want to get in touch anytime, 0411 626 997.

0: 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Yeah, I don't even need to tell you that's AC/DC. There's Who Made Who. Stick with me. Coming back with another Aussie classic, In Excess, right after this.
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It's 99.7 Bridge FM. There's Grinspoon, Boom, Crash Opera and Chicago in there too. That's it for me. My Thursday is done and dusted. I'll be back tomorrow from 3 for the Friday run home. The usual guest day from Brisbane Weather. Tell us what we can expect weather-wise. Nathan Ebert from T-Bunce is going to join me after 4 o'clock tomorrow. Also, your Friday flashback, a good one this week as well. Hope you can join me for that one tomorrow. It's the Friday run home from 3. Until then, have a great afternoon.

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2: I'm Mark Transfield. The Prime Minister claims consumers will save over $1.5 billion following the end of card surcharges. The Reserve Bank has scrapped surcharges across FPOS, Visa and MasterCard payments. Businesses warn they'll have to raise their prices to offset the costs. But Anthony Albanese has claimed on social media Australians will pay less at the checkout.
3: Every time you tap, those little surcharges add up. Right now, they're costing Aussies $1.6 billion each and every year. But from today, they're banned, saving you money every time you tap. So whether you're at the supermarket, paying bills, or buying a cup of coffee, the price you see is the price you pay.
2: The opposition says businesses will pass on the card costs to all consumers. The tax office is targeting tech firms and digital supply chains after nearly 1,200 large companies paid zero income tax last financial year. Despite total corporate tax revenue dropping, the ATO says the proportion of zero tax-paying entities has fallen to a record low. However, auditors are now reviewing offshore royalty deals and data centre operations. Officials in Saudi Arabia are interrogating a pilot who stabbed his colleague in the cockpit of a Fly Dubai aircraft on its approach to Israel. Josh Bavis reports.
4: More than 170 passengers and crew have landed safely in Tel Aviv after a terrifying ordeal on flight FZ1073 from the UAE to Israel. About 2 hours into the flight, one of the pilots was stabbed by the other. Passengers and crew rushed the cockpit after the door was unlocked, restraining the attacking pilot and getting the aircraft under control. The plane had violently plunged 14,000 feet in 30 seconds. Israeli officials believe the actions of passengers and crew prevented a 9/11-style attack. Two off-duty pilots were able to land the plane safely in Saudi Arabia. The alleged attacking pilot is an Omani citizen. The surviving pilot is an Indian national who's now been labelled a hero of Israel.
2: The decline in Sydney property values is being seen across a broader spectrum of homes, according to latest data. Values have fallen by 1.4% in September and nearly 9% over the past year. Cotality's head of research, Tim Lawless, says the median home is now about $112,000 cheaper.
5: It is still the more expensive end of the marketplace that's falling further in value across Sydney. So I think eastern suburbs, lower north shore, the northern beaches. But we're definitely seeing more evidence now that mortgage belt areas are also trending lower in value after being a little bit more insulated at the beginning of this downturn.
2: Meantime, new data reveals property buyers in Brisbane are increasingly searching for homes offering dual living arrangements. Amy Drew has details.
6: The latest figures from Domain show the River City's buyer profile is shifting towards multi-generational living. There's growing demand for homes featuring granny flats or duplexes to accommodate extended family or to provide extra income opportunities during the 2032 Olympics. However, the overall supply of new properties in Brisbane has dropped, with new listings falling across Mount Gravatt, Enoggera, The Gap and Centenary. Sellers appear to be holding back due to softening market conditions and consecutive rate hikes.
2: Amy Drew reporting. This is Air National News.
7: Delays on the Gateway Motorway northbound through...
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9: 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You're losing it, Dale. I'm getting out.
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2: First to AFL, and there are reports Lions Triple Premiership coach Chris Fagan has decided to step down. According to News Corp, the 65-year-old informed club bosses in the past 24 hours after admitting publicly following the grand final that he was weighing up his future. Fagan is contracted at the Lions until the end of 2027. The club's yet to make a formal statement on the matter. Meantime, Brisbane Premiership midfielder Sam Marshall has requested a trade to St Kilda. The 20-year-old fell out of favour with the Lions this year, managing just two senior games. NRL and Grand Final mania continues in Newcastle, with tickets to the live site at McDonald Jones Stadium all snapped up in just 20 minutes. 22,500 tickets were on offer for the free event. Former Socceroo Craig Foster believes the Premier League needs to act fast if it's to save its season. Manchester City is facing potential relegation and the stripping of titles after being found guilty of financial cheating over the course of 9 seasons. Foster has told Nine this season could be compromised as well if the process drags out.
16: This distortion of their squad is immense. I mean, if you have a look at that £800 million discrepancy, that's effectively like, you know, let's say 10 world-class players.
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17: Good afternoon. Some busy conditions as you make your way northbound on the gateway from around Nudgee up towards the Pine Rivers Bridge. Heavy going to on Gympie Road from Castledine through to Bald Hills and onto the Bruce Highway. The run on Anzac Avenue through Kippering and Rothwell is not too bad this afternoon. A good run on Sandgate Road heading through Boondall coming out of Virginia and South Pine Road. Not a bad run through Everton Park. 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
18: Let's do a quick check of our local weather. Today we've got a forecast up of 24, partly cloudy, with a gentle easterly keeping things a little cooler. We're down to 13 overnight. Tomorrow a perfect day on the way, sunny with a top of 25. And for your weekend, some cloud about, otherwise mostly sunny, with temps in the mid-20s.
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G'day, Quinny driving you home this arvo. And the first day of the month, where has it gone? Christmas just around the corner. And some good tunes in your playlist this hour with Bryan Adams, The Cards, John Cougar Mellencamp and Pat Benatar. 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
2: Delays on the gateway, the Savi from Nudgee to the Pine Rivers Bridge. Gympie Road really slow through Astley and then again from Castledine all the way through up to the Bruce Highway and on to about Kalanga. Slow going too from North Lakes up to Burpengary. Delays on Anzac Avenue, both directions, particularly westbound from Kippering out towards Rothwell, and a slow run too on Sandgate Road at the top end there at Deegan and also back through Virginia. A polished man opens up, asks for help and shows up because when they do, everyone wins. 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

0: Red Hot Chili Peppers, Scar Tissue on 99.7 Bridge FM. G'day, Quinny driving you home this Thursday, Arvo. I hope you're having a good run. And we've got Pat Bennett coming up right after this. The Bald Hill State School celebrates 160 years on Saturday, October 10. This milestone celebration will bring together current and former students, families, staff and the wider community to celebrate 160 years of education, history and community spirit. The event begins at 11 a.m. with market stalls, live entertainment and food trucks, also historical displays. Don't forget the rides and the fireworks finale. 99.7 Bridge FM will be there broadcasting live from midday till 6 p.m. Swing by and say g'day. All the action kicks off at 11 a.m. and wraps up at 7 p.m. Saturday the 10th of October at 2156 Gympie Road, Bald Hills. We'll see you there.
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Pat Benatar, we live for love on 99.7 Bridge FM, and we'll get you updated on the latest in news, sports and weather in a few minutes. And next hour, your playlist looking good with Birds of Tokyo, Simple Minds, Transition Vamp and Men at Work. And if you're stuck in traffic gridlock at the moment, just remember, we're all in this together. Woke up.

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2: I'm Mark Dransfield. The federal government is denying claims many borrowers using its 5% deposit scheme are now in negative equity. Labor says more than 100,000 first home buyers have accessed the program over the past year. The opposition claims many of those buyers now owe more than their home is worth as property prices fall. But Prime Minister Anthony Albanese argues the issue was worse under the former coalition government.
3: There are less people in negative equity now from the latest figures than there were under the former government around 2000 during the last decade.
2: Meantime, new forecasts show 62,000 fewer homes will begin construction in the next 5 years than previous estimates. The Master Builders data shows project numbers across all areas of construction are expected to fall compared to March projections. Chief Executive Danita Warne says the forecasts paint a bleak picture for the industry.
4: We committed with the government in 2022 to the Housing Accord target of 1.2 million homes over 5 years. But our forecast released today is showing that we were going even further behind as opposed to accelerating housing construction.
2: Businesses warn they'll have to increase their prices with a ban on card surcharges now in effect. More from Federal Politics reporter Nelson Scott.
5: The Reserve Bank has banned extra fees on Visa, EFTPOS and MasterCard payments, a move expected to save Australians $1.6 billion a year. Prime Minister Anthony Albanese has taken to social media, claiming the change will offer real cost of living relief.
3: Paying bills, buying a cup of coffee. Price you see is the price you pay.
5: But Brad Kelly from the Independence Payment Forum warns small businesses will simply hike prices to cover processing costs.
6: Surcharges don't magically disappear. It just becomes a bill that the merchant pays.
5: Analysts also warn banks could respond by raising credit card annual fees and slash rewards points to offset lost revenue. Nelson Scott, Canberra.
2: A Brisbane man has been sentenced over the possession of violent extremist material. The 21-year-old from Manly was charged in December last year following a federal police raid on his home, and he pled guilty in July. He was sentenced to time served, having already spent almost 300 days in custody and has now been released. In air health news, as of today, COVID-19 vaccinations are funded by the National Immunisation Program. The vaccine is no longer free for all Australians, but it is still available at no cost to vulnerable groups. Infectious diseases expert Professor Paul Griffin says there's still a significant number of COVID-related hospitalisations and deaths among older Australians.
7: It's now going to be funded on the National Immunisation Program. And for those at highest risk, for those over 75, it's actually even every 6 months or so, so even more frequent than the flu vaccine for those people.
2: And overseas, a woman on death row in the US for a 1995 murder is receiving medical care in hospital following an execution attempt in Tennessee. Krista Pike's attorneys say she was still breathing after receiving two lethal doses. The execution process was delayed after a last-minute stay before a court cleared it to go ahead. This is Air National News.
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2: Brisbane coach Chris Fagan is stepping down as the Lion King, Lachlan Gray reports.
15: Fagan is the pride of Brisbane Town, but after a premiership hat-trick and 10 years at the helm, the 65-year-old is ready to call it quits. Fagan has told Lions bosses it's time for him to move on. Last week's grand final win over Fremantle secured his place among the game's greats, becoming just the third head coach in the AFL era to win a three-peat and playing a key role as football director in another four premierships with Hawthorn. Brisbane will host its club champion awards tonight, a fitting stage for Fagan to make his curtain call. Lachlan Gray, Brisbane.
2: NRL and the Roosters and Knights have come face to face for the final time before Sunday's grand final. They've appeared at the NRL's Fan Fest in Martin Place, Sydney. The Roosters are keeping an eye on their former teammate Sandon Smith. The Newcastle halfback caught the Panthers off guard multiple times in their preliminary final, at one point running 50 metres untouched from a penalty tap. Roosters back rower Angus Crichton says he knows all about Smith's tricks.
16: Yeah, I won't be turning my back on Sanger. I played outside him a lot when he was here at the Roosters, and yeah, he's a legend of a bloke and is a great player, and I'm really happy to see him doing so well.
2: And former Wallaby Nathan Charles has been diagnosed with motor neurone disease at the age of 37. He defied cystic fibrosis to play four tests for Australia in 2014. Australian Independent Radio News.
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17: A breakdown on the Bruce Highway northbound after Boundary Road through Narangbar. Big delays on the gateway. The Savi tucked in real tight from Nudgee all the way to the Pine Rivers Bridge. Slow on Sandgate Road through Virginia and through Boondall up to Deegan. Slow going too on Gympie Road through Kedron all the way to Aspley. Bit of a break. Slow again from Castledine all the way to the Bruce Highway. And slow on the Bruce from Dakabin up towards Burpengary and southbound through Caboolture and Burpengary East. 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
19: Weather-wise today, we've got a top of 24, partly cloudy, with a gentle easterly keeping the temps down and down to 12 degrees overnight. Good-looking day tomorrow, mostly sunny, 25. And for your weekend outlook, maybe some cloud about. Otherwise sunny with temps in the mid-20s. Currently, Brizzy Airport and across the bay, we're on 22 degrees.
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G'day, Quinny taking the chair till 6 o'clock tonight. Hope your run home's going well, and we can add the smiles by miles with more great rock variety and a couple of chuckles on the way. We'll also check out some world days with a conundrum locked in for you as we get you rolling with this one from Birds of Tokyo 99.7.

Simple Minds for your drive home this Thursday afternoon. I hope you're having a decent run, and guess what time it is? It's National World Days. Let's go. So today is National Coffee Day, and who doesn't love a good coffee? So why not fix yourself a great cuppa to help celebrate National Coffee Day, or share a cuppa with your bestie just because you can. It's also National Fire Pup Day, which is a special occasion highlighting the role dogs play in the fire department. Very often they are Dalmatians, and they're celebrated for their bravery and service. You gotta love the doggies. It's also National Hair Day. Make this one the day where you lash out and pamper yourself with a new do that you've been looking for, and get excited about what you can do with your hair. Pun intended. And I'm just gonna throw it out there. This one doesn't apply to me, and I'll let you know. That's a clue to your conundrum coming up in just a few minutes. Set to play for you now, some Nirvana with Richard Clapton and Transvision Vamp up next on 99.7 Bridge FM.

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2: A breakdown on the Bruce Highway heading north after Boundary Road through Narangbar. The run on the Bruce Highway is pretty slow from North Lakes up to Burpengary and southbound from Caboolture down towards Deception Bay. Heavy going on the gateway still from Nudgee to the Pine Rivers Bridge. Gympie Road slow from Astley all the way through to the Bruce Highway as well. Heavy going on Sandgate Road through Virginia up to Boonal, up through Deegan too. And South Pine Road's pretty slow around Stafford Road coming into Everton Park. Men, Movember wants you to know prostate checks start with a blood test. 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

taken from the pop art album and making number 7 on the Aussie charts back in 1988. Transvision Vamp, I Want Your Love. And let's have a look at a conundrum. This one's quite a simple one. Nice and easy. Here we go. What has many teeth but cannot bite? That's it. Easy question. What has many teeth but cannot bite? The answer to that, more coming up for you shortly as we launch into the Fine Young Cannibals. 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Hope you're having a good one.

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This is 99.7 Bridge FM and Quinny for your drive home this Thursday, Arvo. And we did have a conundrum earlier. Now let's revisit that and check out the answer. It went like this. What has many teeth but cannot bite? Now, if you said a comb, you'd be right. Easy one. Told you so. We've got the latest in traffic, news, sports and weather coming up in just a couple of minutes, but not before some tub thumping with Chumbawamba on 99.7 Bridge FM.

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2: Hello there, I'm Terry Daniel. As of now, COVID-19 vaccinations will be funded by the National Immunisation Program. The vaccine is no longer free for all Australians, but is still available for free to vulnerable groups. Infectious diseases expert Professor Paul Griffin says there's still a significant number of COVID-related hospitalisations and deaths among older Australians.
3: It's now going to be funded on the National Immunisation Program. And for those at highest risk, for those over 75, it's actually even every 6 months or so, so even more frequent than the flu vaccine for those people.
2: Some credit card holders could be worse off after surcharges were banned on FPOS, MasterCard and Visa transactions. Most banks are looking to recoup the losses of reduced interchange fees paid by a store to the institution by slashing perks and increasing annual fees. Compare the market, Sarah Orr says card surcharges were previously funding many of the benefits.
4: They are now doing an audit of, you know, what can they do to sort of balance the books a bit. And in a lot of cases, it is the perks, the frequent flyer points and the travel insurance that's, you know, either getting scaled back dramatically or scrapped.
2: The opposition claims the federal government has turned the Australian dream into a nightmare for first home buyers. The Reserve Bank warns borrowers on the 5% deposit scheme are among the most likely to be in negative equity. Labor claims over 100,000 Australians have accessed the program in the last year. Liberal leader Angus Taylor says many of these buyers are poorer as a result.
5: They've done their money. They've gone backwards since they've bought a house. This is the great Australian dream turning into a nightmare. The great Australian dream turning into a nightmare. And that's what we're seeing time and time again under this Labor government.
2: An aluminium smelter near Launceston in Tasmania has secured a $200 million lifeline to keep it open until 2031. The federal and Tasmanian state governments are jointly funding the package to rescue the Bell Bay facility, which is owned by Rio Tinto. The deal is set to protect about 2,000 local jobs. The Prime Minister says the agreement will help protect Australian manufacturing and reduce reliance on imports. Stop work meetings have been held around Victoria as doctors push for better pay and conditions. Doctors across the public system are calling for a 12.5-hour cap on shifts, a limit of 4 consecutive night shifts instead of 7, and a 30% pay rise over 4 years. It comes on the back of 14 months of negotiations with no offer put on the table. President of the AMA Victoria, Simon Judkins, says doctors can't be at the top of their game if they're working under their current conditions.
6: We've heard time and time again stories about people coming to the end of those long stints, those long shifts, and falling asleep in their car on the way home, or waking up in the middle of the night wondering if they made a mistake and calling their colleagues just to go and double check on that patient that they were worried about because they were so tired, so stressed at the time, multitasking, that they were worried that they might have made an error.
2: The Royal Australian Air Force Air Show is returning to Perth in 2027 for the first time in 15 years. On Sunday, September 12 next year, military aircraft will take to the sky over the Swan River. There'll be ground exhibits on Langley Park and an opportunity to explore defence careers. Air Commodore Micah Gray says it'll be a thrilling display.
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8: Delays on the Gateway Motorway, northbound through...
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2: Chris Fagan is retiring from AFL coaching days after guiding the Brisbane Lions to a third straight flag. Jordan Tunbridge reports.
20: Going out on top, Chris Fagan has called time on his remarkable decade-long reign with the Lions. The 65-year-old inherited a club near the bottom of the ladder in 2017 and leaves Brisbane as an AFL powerhouse. Four straight grand finals and three consecutive premierships, capped by Saturday's 7-point win over Fremantle. Fagan became the first premiership coach who never played at the highest level and oldest man to coach an AFL flag. He steps away with a year to run on his contract, ending one of football's great coaching stories. Jordan Tunbridge, Melbourne.
2: NRL news, and the Newcastle Knights are dismissing concerns they will struggle to back up in Sunday's grand final against the Sydney Roosters. The NRL's fairy tale team pulling off a remarkable win over the Penrith Panthers in last week's preliminary final with just 12 players. Coach Justin Holbrook asked if they can scale those same heights again.
21: What gives you the belief you can do it 2 weeks in a row?
22: Because we've already done it. All year we've faced different challenges and the boys find a way to win.
2: And the Sydney Roosters will learn tomorrow if veteran utility Connor Watson has earned an exemption from concussion protocols. Cricket and Australian captain Pat Cummins has hinted at a test comeback for all-rounder Mitchell Marsh. The Aussies start their test series against South Africa next Friday. Australian Independent Radio News.
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23: Slow going on the gateways. You head north from Nudgee to the Pine Rivers Bridge. Gympie Road packed in tight from Castlelaw through to the Bruce Highway and up to Moorumba Downs. Slow going too on the Bruce Highway from Dakabin all the way up to Burpengary. Slow southbound coming down through Mango Hill. A crash on Elizabeth Avenue as you make your way through Kippering just around McDonnell Road, causing delays in both directions, particularly for traffic heading north. 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
24: One final weather check for your drive home this Thursday afternoon. 24 was our top today. Didn't quite get there. We've got a nice easterly keeping the temps down and we're dropping down to 12 overnight. Great looking day tomorrow. Mostly sunny, 25. And for your weekend outlook at this stage, maybe some clouds about. Otherwise, mostly sunny with temps in the mid-20s. And right now in Sandgate, we're sitting on 21.
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The Rolling Stones, it's only rock and roll, but I like it. And we sure do here at Bridge FM. Thanks for joining us today. And I'll tell you what, it's a little bit cooler at the moment, but don't be fooled. The UV index is still very high. So remember, stay cool, stay in the shade, and stay hydrated. And of course, slip, slop, slap at least 20 minutes or more before you head out the door. 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

0: Tim Elton John there for you. I'm Still Standing. Hopefully he's on the curve and not on the road. Speaking of which, let's get the latest on traffic with Chopper Dave.
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2: A single vehicle crash on the gateway northbound after Airport Drive heading through Eagle Farm. There's a crash wrapping up on Elizabeth Avenue northbound around Miller Street through Kippering. Still slow on the gateway northbound from Nudgee all the way through towards the Pine Rivers Bridge. Still delays on the Bruce Highway as you make your way northbound from Kalanga all the way up towards Burpengary, and slow from Burpengary east down towards New Settlement Road. Looks like a crash just before you get to Boundary Road as well, causing those delays. Whenever you're working near power lines, plan ahead, use a spotter and look up and live. 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

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Arvo, I hope you're having a good one. Thanks for joining us, and we've got Swanee up next. The Bald Hills State School celebrates 160 years on Saturday, October 10th. This milestone celebration will bring together current and former students.

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Taking it back to 1982 with Swanee and Heartache. And that's a wrap from me today. Sincerely appreciate you sticking around. Look forward to doing it again this Saturday for lunch between 12 and 3. And in the meantime, I'll leave you with Creedence Clearwater Revival down on the corner. Ooriskies for now. Take care. Have a great evening and drive safe.

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2: Hello there, I'm Terry Daniel. The Prime Minister has dismissed the Greens as a protest movement following attacks from the minor party's new leader. David Shoebridge has vowed to replace Labor as the dominant progressive party. Senator Shoebridge claims the federal government is letting Australians down on the economy. But Anthony Albanese says the Greens are picking the wrong fight.
3: It was somewhat concerning, I think, that at a time where we see a rise of a far right-wing party, Senator Shoebridge took the opportunity to actually criticise Labor. Sounded a lot like some of the people who didn't win their seats at the House of Representatives.
2: The official bushfire danger period has kicked off for most of New South Wales. Mark Dransfield reports.
4: The Rural Fire Service says crews have already responded to more than 2,700 bush and grass fires since the 1st of July, burning more than 64,000 hectares. RFS Deputy Commissioner Ben Millington says everyone should take extra care over the coming months.
5: It's a combination of elevated grass fields, drought-affected forested areas and forecast warmer conditions will mean New South Wales must remain vigilant. It will only take a few warm days and windy weather conditions to dry out grass and forested areas, turning them into highly flammable fuel.
2: In Melbourne, hundreds of public hospital doctors have rallied on the steps of the Victorian State Parliament, calling for better pay and conditions. Alex Riddell reports.
6: Doctors rallying at State Parliament say it's normal to work 140 hours in a fortnight, work seven night shifts in a row, and work unrostered and unpaid overtime. President of AMA Victoria, Dr. Simon Judkins, says their current pay deal expired in February, and after 14 months of negotiations, they haven't had a single meaningful offer from the government.
7: It's taken us to get to this point. We have to have a public rally and stop work meetings. We'd all much rather be at work.
6: Doctors are calling for a cap on shifts of 12.5 hours, a maximum of four night shifts in a row, and a pay increase of 28% over 4 years. Junior Dr. Alice Mazaraki says she and her colleagues live in fear they will make a mistake due to working such long hours.
8: That I'm going to cause harm to someone's mum, to someone's partner, to someone's child.
6: Alex Riddell, Melbourne.
2: The Bell Bay Aluminium Smelter in Tasmania has secured a $200 million lifeline to keep it open until 2031. The federal and Tasmanian state governments are jointly funding the package to rescue the Rio Tinto-owned facility. The deal is set to protect about 2,000 local jobs. Calls are growing for the Australian Tax Office to reverse its decision to stop accepting credit card payments. The move follows new Reserve Bank regulations banning card surcharges. The opposition is calling on the federal government to intervene and force the tax office to reverse course. Andrew McKellar from the Chamber of Commerce and Industry says small businesses rely on credit cards to pay the ATO.
9: They'll be waking up this morning. I think they'll be completely staggered that this is how the tax office seeks to deal with them. This is just another, I think, slap that is going to really hurt many of those small businesses.
2: Finally, to the Australian share market, the All Ords closed down 175 points at 87.94. And one Australian dollar was buying 69.5 US cents. This is AIR National News.
10: Delays on the Gateway Motorway, northbound through...
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2: First up, NRL news, and the Newcastle Knights have been training at Sydney Olympic Park, across the road from the Olympic Stadium. That's the venue for Sunday's grand final against the Sydney Roosters. Newcastle coach Justin Holbrook confirming Harrison Graham will replace the suspended Phoenix Crossland at hooker. The Sydney Roosters are still waiting on the fitness of veteran Connor Watson. Three-time AFL Premiership player Lachie Neale is now one step away from signing on with Collingwood. That's following confirmation he's leaving the Brisbane Lions. Sarah Patterson reports.
14: Neale is set to join the Magpies in 2027 once the AFL trade and free agency period gets underway tomorrow. The 33-year-old departs Brisbane as an unrestricted free agent. Collingwood has already said it looks forward to Neale joining the club. The AFL is yet to confirm the suitable free agency compensation Brisbane will receive. Sarah Patterson, S Sport.
2: And Brisbane Lions longest-serving coach Chris Fagan has announced his retirement. The 65-year-old steps down days after guiding the Lions to a third straight flag. And the basketball action continues tonight in Tasmania. The NBL sees the Tasmanian Jack Jumpers playing Melbourne United at Glenorchy. Australian Independent Radio News.
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16: A crash on Duffield Road at Huntington Street heading through Clontarf. A single vehicle crash on the gateway northbound after Airport Drive heading through Eagle Farm. The run on the gateway is still a little bit slow from Nudgee to the Pine Rivers Bridge, yet to ease. It's a slow run too on Gympie Road through Castledine as you make your way up around the stretch at Beams Road. Slow going too on the Bruce Highway heading through Kalanga and up towards Kawongba, and southbound slow from Deception Bay down towards Mango Hill. 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
1: The Gateway northbound starting to thin out between Nudgee and the Pine Rivers Bridge. Still a little bit slow on Gympie Road though, through Castledine, a crash around Zilmia Road. Some slow going heading over the Pine Rivers Bridge up onto the Bruce Highway. A little bit slow southbound around Anzac Avenue. Northbound's okay now. Not a bad run along Anzac Avenue and moving well too up and down Sandgate Road. Crowded car with the ultimate road trip playlist? 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
5: Evening wide. Welcome to the Toy Box. Who's going to win the football tonight? Beautiful putt-putt. Welcome to the Toy Box. Have you got anything important to say tonight? Evening, Leslie. 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Robbie, welcome to Toy Box. Who are you going to upset tonight? Ready for a night filled with laughs, challenges and the best rock sounds around. 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

0: Mamma mia!
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1: No. We do not eat live animals. Period.
0: You're taking the food right out of my mouth. I don't go around chasing mice. Stand up, boy. You're tripping over your own feet. Now, you stay away from worms, and I'll stay away from mice. That's fair and square, and if you'd stop all your arguing and jawing, you'd see my side of it. Yep. Keep that mouth flapping and do no listening. There's nothing worse than a blabbermouth cat.
2: There was supposed to be an earth-shattering kaboom.
0: I don't think this boy's got all his marbles. Shakes his head when he means yes. No, it's what he means no.
3: Can you shut up?
0: Okay, I'll shut up. I'm not one that has to keep talking. Some fellas just have to keep their mouths flapping, but not me. I was brought up right. My pa used to tell me shut up, and I'd shut up. I wouldn't say nothing. One time darn near starved to death. Wouldn't tell him I was hungry.

0: Mailbag.
1: Certainly is time to play right here in the toy box. And of course, everything happens right on the end of that introduction. So a big hello to everybody. Hope you've had a fabulous day today and a great week since we left you last time. Big hello. Oh, who's that lady over there? We got a full house today. A big hello to you, beautiful Bev.
2: Hello.
1: How you doing?
2: Oh, I'm beautiful, just like you.
1: Oh, great.
3: Time's up.
1: Good to see you and welcome back.
2: Yeah, thank
1: Not working
2: you.
1: Today, only working in the radio station, hey?
2: Yes, I am.
1: Oh, that's Mr. Grumpy. Mr. Grumpy, what are you up to? Did you say welcome back to Bev, did you?
2: Uh-oh.
1: Oh, he can't hear. Mr. Grumpy. Hello. Did you say big hello to Bev?
2: Why?
1: He said, "Why? What's she doing?
3: Bev who? I have not been introduced to her."
1: Oh, and Wyatt, hello. How are you going tonight?
4: Hello, Pocahontas.
1: Oh,
4: fine.
1: Oh, and Pocahontas, just because I've got a red face.
3: She's got some fresh colours on tonight, isn't she?
4: She's got
3: more yellow and gold.
1: I've got more yellow and gold. He's not talking about the red.
4: Well.
1: No, that's a shame,
2: beautiful,
1: isn't it?
2: Darling.
1: That's right.
2: I believe it's an absolute little legend you are. It's your birthday on Saturday.
1: It is my birthday Saturday, yes. So woo! I believe everybody knows all about this birthday of mine.
4: Is it really? And I saw it on the gateway. There's a big billboard.
1: I bet there is.
4: Turns 21 again.
2: Happy birthday to you.
4: I hope it flashes and says 16 and never been kissed.
1: I hope I got more brains than what I had when I was 21.
2: She must have been kissed. She has a daughter.
1: Well, it might have been the Immaculate Conception. You never know.
4: It might have been.
1: Anyway, I hope everybody's fine.
4: They have funny things down on Russell Island.
1: They certainly do have funny things on Russell Island. Now, we're ready for a fabulous night tonight. And what a day today. Isn't the weather been stunning? Though I believe White hasn't seen the sun.
4: I haven't seen anything. All day. No,
1: You've been in here.
4: In here.
1: Yep.
4: Slashing away on the new communications.
1: Oh.
4: Wow, you're going to love it.
1: I'm sure I am.
4: It does everything.
1: Does it? I don't know about that. But maybe we've got to leave everything to technology now and we can just go stay home. Yep, it sounds like it. They don't want us anymore. They just want the techo.
4: That is too close to the truth to be known.
1: It is. Yeah, that's right.
4: Do you know, even the bucket, you know, the 99.7 bucket that they draw the prizes out of?
1: Yes.
4: Got made redundant today.
1: Oh, it did not.
4: It is.
1: So what are we going to draw the prizes out of?
4: Yeah. It's
1: a technical thing.
4: Technical thing.
1: Oh,
4: yeah.
1: Get out. How boring. Yeah. Really?
4: The names go in.
1: Yeah.
4: You push the button around, it goes where it stops,
1: nobody knows.
2: Nobody knows.
1: All right, well listen, we got lots of fun while we're here. We're gonna have a great time and that's the way it always is. And make the most of it. Thursday night is party night.
2: That's right.
1: Getting you ready for the weekend.
2: Lots of segments, lots of things to talk about and
1: lots of music.
2: Music
1: coming out of our ears. But look, lots of things, as you know, going on at the Toy Box of a Thursday night. But our very special guest tonight is John Steffen. Now, he's bringing his show, A Salute to Roy Orbison. He's coming to Redcliffe soon. And he's been on tour. This is his tour around, and it is just brilliant. He's been, been endorsed by Roy Orbison's eldest son, Wesley Orbison. And, and that's going to have it throughout the show too, with Wesley saying how great he is performing his salute to Roy Orbison. So that's what it's all about, our special guest. Then we've got quizzes, then we've got music, and I guess Mr. Grumpy's going to say, well, where is the music? So, Mr. Grumps, it's coming up. Music is coming. I know you love it.
2: Oh,
3: you're about a minute down.
2: You're awake.
3: Oh, yeah, all the time.
2: 997 with Jeff.

0: Oh, there you go. That's one of our latest too. Mr. Grumpy, you well came tumbling down there. Burn it to the ground by the Hollow Souls. Do you know anything about it?
1: No, not too much, except it wasn't too bad a song.
0: Oh, it was. I can hear a very strong... Yeah, that's it. Now, I'm just saying thank you very much, everybody, for my beautiful presents from for Saturday. So I'm going to have a great time. I know, I'm already having a fabulous time. And then I see Wide's got something
1: there
0: too. Yeah,
1: well, don't forget, though, you know, what I said a bit earlier, that birthdays are actually very good for your health.
0: Are they?
1: Yeah, studies have shown that people with more birthdays tend to live much longer.
0: I think that's very clever. Very, very
2: good.
0: Did you make that up? No, of course he didn't. That was a dad, Friday dad, a dad Thursday one. Yeah. Joke. And Bev and Mr. Grumpy, thank you for your presents. They are beautiful. And then, Wide, I'll check on, I'll have a little sticky big yet. Yeah. I haven't seen
3: it. Give me time to get far enough away out of range.
0: Oh, gee, it sounds like it's a naughty one, hey? Right.
2: Could now, blow up or something.
0: It might blow up too. Now, Bev.
2: Oh, I know.
0: What?
3: You know.
2: You've got the blow up, you know what.
0: Oh, yes, no.
2: No, too much information.
0: Now, listen, Bev, you had a thing we were going to talk about during the show. So
2: The topic of the night.
0: And you can text through 0411 626 997, or you could ring on 3284 5000 if you would like to say any comments on the topic of the night that Beth's going to tell us about.
2: Neighbour. What's so good about your neighbour, or what's so not so
0: good about your neighbour?
2: Within reason, please.
1: I never see the buggers.
0: Yeah, that's right. That's a good neighbour.
3: That's because you've got that minefield. I want to
2: hear a really good story about a neighbour. Yes. Like someone's done something for... I mean, we've all done something or come across our neighbours, haven't we?
0: We sure
2: like,
0: have.
2: I like to help, like, the elderly or someone that needs some help.
0: Just
2: or
0: somebody,
2: something,
0: you know? A nice person.
1: When was the last time you helped me?
2: Wow. The elderly. You're beyond help.
0: You can't help him. No, but a good neighbour is fabulous because you don't see them all the time, which is, in my opinion, but when you need to, or they're always there.
1: Yeah.
0: And you're always there for them. And so they just know, you know, it's nice to say hello, goodbye, and then have a cup of tea now and then.
1: Yeah, I think I'm gradually changing my neighbour's music taste anyway.
0: Oh, are you?
1: One song at a time.
0: Oh, really?
1: I have to turn it up, though, because their hearing's worse than mine. I'm certain of it.
3: It's funny, even from my
1: because
3: place,
1: I keep
3: can
1: on
3: see
1: whinging,
3: the distant sound waves going through down in that part of Redcliffe.
0: See
3: the shock waves going through.
2: Oh, well, we've got one side of neighbours, the dog just yap.
0: Yeah, all the time.
2: Only because they're not home. Directly they go out the door and go down the road, they start.
0: When they come home.
2: Stop.
3: Separation anxiety.
2: They stop. Yeah. Like, we told them they don't really believe it. I said, well, we'll have to record it.
3: Yep.
0: Okay. But what are they going to do about it unless they get a dog set?
3: Get another dog?
2: They've got separation anxiety.
0: Oh, yes. But, it's very sad if that's what they do all day. It's sad for the neighbours, all right. But anyway, let's know. We'd love to know.
2: Yeah.
0: Yeah, just during the night. And when we get them, we'll read them out for
2: you. Yes, absolutely.
0: Okay, well, I think we better get back to the great rock variety. Don't forget to hang around. We'll be talking with John Steffen very, very shortly, who does his fabulous salute to Roy Orbison. And what a voice too this man has. Talking to him very, very shortly. In the meantime, back to the great rock variety, 99.7.
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0: That's it.

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1: Now, where were we? 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
4: Certainly is, and we're just about to have a chat with our very special guest tonight, who is John Steffen. And he's on tour at the moment. He's actually been through Queensland and Bundaberg, Gladstone, Tweed Heads and Toowoomba. And so he's coming to Redcliffe very shortly as well. So we want to have a chat with him all about the show, which is a fabulous one. It's a salute to Roy Orbison. It's called his You Got It One. So let's see if we can get on to Mr. John Steffen. And in the meantime, have a little listen to a beautiful voice of Roy Orbison. 99.7.
5: Richard.

0: Oh, I love the way that finishes, just like that. And we're going to have a little chat with Mr. John Steffen. I hope you're still on the phone there, John. 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
1: Thanks for having me on the show, Leslie.
0: Oh, you're very welcome. You've been a busy person with this tour. It sounds like it's absolutely fantastic.
1: Yeah, it's taken me all over the world, but especially over the last few months, all over Australia, which has been great.
0: Oh, yes, and I see where you've just come through. We're the last on the Queensland list, hey? You've been to Bundy?
1: That's right, yeah. Until next year.
0: Until next year, and then you're doing it all over again.
1: Yeah, we're adding a few different venues in and trying to get to as many people as possible.
0: Oh, fantastic. Well, look, I'll just introduce you to everybody. We've got Mr. Grumpy.
2: Good evening.
0: And we got Ben.
1: Hey, Mr.
3: Hello. Hello, hello, hello.
0: Ben. And Wyatt.
1: Hi, Ben.
3: G'day, John.
1: Hey, Wyatt.
0: Oh, no. So you've been a busy boy, and look, yeah. It's fabulous. We love hearing all your music, and of course, what a person to pay tribute to, Roy Orbison.
3: Yeah, absolutely.
1: Yeah, it's been a great time, actually. I met the Orbison family whilst living in the USA. I lived there for close to 20 years, about 18, 19 years, and I was living in Nashville, Tennessee for about 8 of that time, and working, you know, writing my own music and releasing my own albums over there. And I was working very closely with Vince Gill, who invited me onto the Grand Ole Opry. And I had told him what songs I was going to perform, and he decided on his own back to invite the Orbison family, and that's how I met them. They were waiting in the wings as I walked off the stage.
0: Isn't that fantastic? Oh. And that's how it all started, hey?
1: Yeah, well, that's how this segment of what I'm doing. Yeah. It's a different type of show. It's kind of like when people ask me to explain it, I kind of do a salute. It's paying homage to Roy Orbison as John Steffen, though. So it's not like a normal impersonation or tribute, a little bit more like Adam Lambert with Queen.
0: Oh, yes. Yeah. Oh, we love him.
3: I love him.
1: It's the only show in the world endorsed by the Orbison family ever. So it's really an honour.
0: It is. What a fantastic thing, John. Absolutely.
3: Yeah.
1: No. Thank you.
0: Mr. Grumps, I think you're waiting to have a chat.
2: Yeah, I also see that, mate, that earlier on in your career, you did do a royal performance for the Queen of England.
1: I did. Is she a friend of yours?
2: Used to be.
1: Was she? Yeah.
3: No, she's a friend of mine. I'm from the same place as you.
4: Same bloodline.
0: Yeah, same bloodline. I thought she was going to say that too. Sorry, Mr. Grumps. Sorry, John. Go ahead.
1: Yeah, I did. I was about 8 years old, and I was selected with a small group of people to perform for her when she came to Australia during the bicentenary. And it was one of the first big... experiences and performances that I had that I realised, well, it kind of drove home that it was something that I wanted to do forever.
0: And how did you get chosen at 8 years of age? I mean, were you singing around the ridges? You know, how did someone feel? Yeah.
1: Well, I was professionally started singing when I was 4, and... I was pretty young, and my mum said I came out singing, so... Actually, she said I came out yodelling, so I don't know how bad that would have sounded, but she used to love Frank Ifield. So,
0: oh, yes.
1: Well, I guess she trained me when I was inside her womb.
0: Well, you probably did hear it all. You know, they reckon that the baby can hear when they're still inside.
3: That's right.
0: It's incredible.
3: Levi, I mean, I know he's only 2, and I asked him, I said, "Do you hear Nanny?"
0: No. Oh, no, that's brilliant. So you've had a taste of a whole lot of different music, haven't you, and then made your own. You know, I love all the genres, you know. I think they're fabulous.
1: Yeah.
0: And then you make what you want, your own.
1: That's right. Yeah. My parents, as I said, they brainwashed me very early with all the great singers. You know, they played Frank Iford, Roy Orbison, John Denver, Bobby Vinton, you know, all the people that had great voices, Gene Pitney. And as I grew up, you know, the voices and the stories of the songs were what I gravitated to. And even in my own writing, I've written for a lot of other big artists around the world, like Blake Shelton from The Voice and a few other stars in Europe. And I always try and have write songs that have great melodies and a story that you can understand.
0: Yes. Oh, look, that's fabulous. Now, within the show, don't you have the Orbisons or one of Roy's sons talking as well as your singing? I think I read that. Yes.
1: That's right, yes. So Wesley Orbison is the eldest son. Mm-hmm. He presents the show. And throughout the show, I've got him pre-recorded, talking about his dad, you know, different things that people never knew happened and stories that only a son can tell. And Wesley, I'm sure you know, was the only surviving son to Claudette Frazee, Roy's first wife, who we wrote all the amazing songs about, the crying, lonely, and Pretty Woman. It was all written about his mum. And so it's wonderful hearing him talk about it.
2: I know Wesley spoke with a great honour, I think, when he said that the only person in the world today that could do justice to my father's music was you.
0: Fantastic.
1: Yeah, it was a huge honour. When he said that, we all kind of just went silent.
0: Beautiful. That's beautiful to hear.
4: There's no real comeback from that, is there? No.
0: No.
4: Why? John, the over the years that they've said that Roy Orbison had the most pure male voice of all singers. What's your opinion on that? And how do you rate yourself against the big O?
0: That's hard.
1: I don't rate myself, but if I had to give my opinion on Roy, definitely he's definitely up there with one of the greatest singers of all time. I think you know, he was called the Caruso of rock and roll. You know, he not only had the voice of an opera singer and that tender emotion that he had, but he wrote such amazing rock and roll pop songs like the ones we mentioned earlier that, you know, a lot of people don't realise. He wasn't just the singer. He was the writer and co-producer on most of them.
4: Something that always brings emotion to the top for me is the Travelling Wilburys video where they're playing in a circle and there's a chair set to one side rocking slowly with his guitar on it. That just sets everybody's heartstrings afire.
0: Yeah.
1: It does. And the fact that they couldn't really continue without him, you know, knowing how special he was and what an impact he had on that group, you know, the world's best, really, that all got together.
4: That super group.
1: Wasn't it? And he was a peg in that wheel that couldn't be replaced at all.
0: Well, we're going to hear all that fabulous music, and Redcliffe's very, very lucky, like all the places you've toured. And where are you off to after us then?
1: After Redcliffe, which I'm really looking forward to, I'm down in New South Wales. I believe I'll be in Cessnock, in the Hunter Valley, and then I've got Port Macquarie coming up. We've got Wyong, we've got Sydney again. So it's been a very busy year, but very enjoyable. I mean, who doesn't love listening to that music, let alone getting to perform it officially?
0: It must be fantastic.
4: That lower Hunter Valley can be a very dangerous place too. There's all that red stuff down there.
0: What to consume?
4: That comes out of bottles.
0: Never mind. But Mr. Grumps, you're next, I see.
2: Yeah, that's why I think Roy used to wear those dark sunglasses, wasn't he?
0: I wonder.
3: Yeah, I know.
2: But look, the show, to get all Roy's movements, etc., how long did you have to study the man?
1: Well, I didn't have to really study him because, as I said, I grew up a fan of his music already, so I knew all his music. But the great part about this show, which is, I think, why the family approached me, was they knew I was a performer in my own right and a songwriter over there, and I had, you know, I've been released on over 10 million albums already, just as John Stephan, and their stipulation, and I guess as well as my own, I would never have agreed to doing any of this if I had to pretend to be anybody, but their thing was just to be myself, to perform as John Stephan and just pay homage and try and do him as good a justice as I could. And, you know, it allows me to enjoy what I do rather than, you know, I know there's a lot of impersonators out there and they do great jobs, but I could never imagine pretending to be someone else. And Wesley once said to me, he said, John, you know, my stepmother, Barbara, used to go around and shut down all the shows, all the Roy Orbison shows in the world. And I said, why? And she said, well, can you imagine you're entering a town or visiting somewhere and you see in big writing Roy Orbison appearing live, but you know your dad's dead and you realize it's someone else pretending to be him and making money off his image and pretending they knew what he was going to say in the show. They said it was very, very heartbreaking and insulting to see. So they would do their best to shut it down. So they didn't condone impersonators or tribute shows at all.
0: Gee.
1: And, but once he explained that to me, it made a lot of sense.
0: Mm-hmm. Yeah, well, it is a privilege that you are doing that then, isn't it? It's lovely. And to know that he thinks that you're just fantastic to do it. So, fantastic.
1: Well, I think in general when, you know, music, to keep music alive, you've got to have people performing it and playing it on radio like you guys do.
0: Yeah.
1: I think it crosses the line when people think they can be someone and pretend to be someone because, you know, it's a little bit insensitive maybe, but yeah. I don't know. I guess there's a few views on it, isn't there?
0: Well, I just think you're tributing to him. You're not trying to pretend you're him, and it sounds fabulous because I've seen it myself and it looks wonderful. Okay,
3: yeah,
0: everyone.
3: Absolutely.
0: Yes.
3: One question. If you could go back and give yourself one piece of advice when you were starting out, what would it be?
1: What would it be? Don't say no to anything.
3: Yeah, true.
1: Just go with it and you never know where it's going to take you.
3: Exactly. Because if you don't, you'll be left wondering, oh, I wonder if I went, I wonder what would have happened.
1: Exactly. Yeah. And you don't know what's coming, what's ahead of you. And when you say no to something, for whatever reason it is, whether you're too tired or worried about something, you know,
3: yeah.
1: I think a lot of people miss great opportunities that way.
3: Absolutely, 100%. So, Wyde, you were going to ask. Yes,
4: just one last question, John. In just a really brief nutshell, can you convey the story of how the Wilburys got together?
1: Oh, you know, I probably couldn't do it accurately, no.
4: I can sort of fill in for you and you can...
1: Yeah, that would be great if you could.
4: George Harrison.
1: I kind of focus mainly on the Roy Orbison side of it.
4: George Harrison and Jeff Lynne were having dinner together and he'd been in the studio all day and he had needed one more song. So they said, Bob Dylan had a studio, so they went round there. Roy Orbison was staying there, so he said, yeah, I'll join in as well. So that's basically how the Wilburys got together. I think it's a great story. So, but thank you so much for your time, and we've really enjoyed your company tonight.
3: Yeah, absolutely, and we really wish you all the very best.
0: Okie doke, so everybody, we're ready. And Mr. Grumps, you want to say good night? Anything to finish up?
2: Yeah, as well, during your off-season, mate, don't forget to keep on writing those songs too.
0: Okay. Have we lost John?
3: Yes.
0: Sounds like it. Okay, I'll get him back on air very shortly. Okay, we'll be back with the music and we want to say good night properly to John, so we'll see if we can get him back.

0: Ah, there you go. And we've got John back again. Hi, John.
1: Hi, Leslie.
0: I'm sorry about that. We just dropped out. But look, thank you very much for your time tonight. So I'll say good night and I wish you all the very best. You've got a fabulous voice and I'm sure you'll be got a great future than what you've
1: thank
0: already
1: you so
0: done.
1: Okay, so that's, yeah, thanks, guys.
2: And yeah, me too.
1: Well,
2: wish you all the best, mate. Keep up the fantastic work.
3: Yeah, I wish you all the best as well, mate. And also, during your off-season, don't forget to keep up that songwriting. I see you've had some success already at it, so keep that up as well.
1: Thank you. I love it. I appreciate that.
0: See you, John. Thank you. Bye-bye.
1: See you guys.
2: Bye.
1: Bye. Bye. Bye. Bye. Bye. Bye.

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0: And that's Joan Jett, and I hope myself for loving you. And big hello out to
1: Big John.
0: Big John.
1: He answered to the question that I asked earlier about your neighbours.
0: Yeah, better remind people.
1: Yeah, I thought
0: Big John, what did he say?
1: He said he had a neighbour for 10 years and he was a real da da da.
0: Oh. And now he's shifted and he's got great neighbours.
1: Yes.
0: Yeah, well, you were going to say, you were going to add to it, were you?
1: Everybody's got good neighbours.
2: Yeah, I have great neighbours. I hosted trivia down at the local place the other night and my neighbours came along and played as well.
0: Oh.
2: They haven't spoken to me since, but I can understand why.
0: Was it a bit of a fiery night, Bob?
2: Oh, no. Everybody loves my questions.
0: Oh, well, that's good. Lovely, because you're just about to ask another one in a minute, aren't you?
2: I certainly am.
0: Okie dokie.
3: Well,
0: I don't
3: neighbours.
0: Know what Mr. Grumpy... Oh, neighbours, you're going to sing it to
3: Me. Living near others involves a mix of... considerate actions, boundary disputes and extreme frustrations.
0: Ah.
3: That's what neighbours are.
0: Are they?
3: Yeah, well, there's the good, you know, the helpful support types. Also the one that maintain respectful distances using well-kept fences.
0: Mm-hmm.
3: And, of course, our community connection, sharing local recommendations, tradesmen, et cetera. You know, if you ever want to know a decent plumber, ask your neighbour because last week you saw him at their place.
0: Mm-hmm.
3: And the bad neighbours, they're the ones with neglect, you know, leaving unmanaged yards, accumulation of junk, burning rubbish that affects air quality. I do that all the time anyway. But noise issues, you know.
2: Playing loud
3: music, etc. That's the bad type anyway.
0: Sounds like you, Mr. Grumps, going home.
1: Oh, he's always bad.
3: Then you get the ugly neighbours.
0: Oh, no.
3: Intentionally blocking parking spots, throwing objects or vandalising property and also petty retaliation, things like that, you know.
1: Yeah, like that's... horrible man up Rockhampton today.
0: They said, yes, Bev, and I hadn't heard about it. Nor
1: yeah, terrible.
0: Oh, disgusting. Yeah.
1: Not on.
0: No. But I didn't know what the news was, but you did. And you didn't know either. You
2: negative.
0: Had your wine because we were doing other
1: all
0: things.
1: All because he was in his shed, working on his tools and just cleaning them up and then the neighbour.
0: And for all we know, that poor man might have... he could still die, couldn't he?
1: Yeah, he was
0: so
1: still
0: badly,
1: die. Yep, the
0: so
1: neighbour went in
0: affected.
1: And beat him up.
0: Oh!
1: And he could be a paraplegic.
0: Oh, don't... Oh,
1: shocking
0: thing.
1: Absolutely.
0: Well, we're so pleased when we've got fabulous neighbours, and I have. I've got no complaints at all.
1: No.
0: And plenty of birds...
3: That's because you're never home, are you?
0: No, I don't hear anything.
2: About once every 6 weeks, I believe.
0: I don't hear a thing, so no problems at all. Now, we're going into our quizzes very, very shortly, and we've got lots coming up to great music, but let's have a listen to a group called Whiskey Hell, and it's their version of Black Betty. Let's have a listen. I don't know whether it's good or bad, but here it is.
1: Black Betty.
0: Black Betty, baby.
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0: Oh, I love that stop. Don't I love it when they stop right on that beat. Oh, the timing is brilliant.
1: Absolutely.
0: And that was a band called Whiskey Hell and Black Betty. Now, Black Betty first came out with Ram Jam.
1: Yeah.
0: And then the next one was Spider Bait.
1: Yeah.
0: Now, this one here, I don't know if it's well known or not, but it is that one, Whiskey Hell. So if you want to have a listen.
1: Loved it.
2: 8:15, it's time for a quiz.
0: Yes, right
2: and
0: into
2: the quiz,
0: it.
2: Unfortunately, you can't text in tonight because we busted it.
0: Oh, no. So it's phone calls?
2: So phone call on 3284 5000. That's 3284 5000.
0: Right.
2: And the question is...
0: Yep.
2: Arnott's Tim Tam Biscuits.
0: Oh, nummy, nummy, nummy. Nummy, nummy in my tummy. Yep.
2: Who or what were Arnott's Tim Tam Biscuits named after?
0: Oh, radio 3284 5000. Who were Tim Tam Biscuits named after? Was it who or a what or a what, Mr. Grump?
2: Either
0: or. What? How did we get the name Tim Tams at those bickies?
2: Yep.
0: Okay, 3284 5000. Come on, come and play in the toy box. How's Lala tonight, there, darling? Little Lala.
1: Lala,
0: is she there?
1: Beautiful.
0: Yeah, and. And, oh, you can hear her. And Little Lammy, we haven't played yet. Is Mr. Grumpy's Piggy should be there. Oh, Lammy's lost a voice. Oh, Piggy's there. And I haven't got any more for Lammy. She's gone, but Lala's there. All right, if you know, 3284 5000, come and play with us tonight.
2: Yeah, what are Tim Tam Biscuits named after?
0: How I'd love to. Okay, Mr. Grumpy, the text line's up again, so you can also text 0411 626 997. That'll be fantastic if you want to text or give us a ring. Come on. 997. Okay, I love this one too. This is the Commitments,
1: yeah.
0: Mustang Sally.

0: That's one of our favourites. I must say that was one of our favourites, that one. I love it. And if the house is rocking, don't come a knock. And this is Kenny Wayne Shepherd. We'll be saying that to Bev very shortly when she's away. Won't you be, Bev? That house is a rocking when nobody's going, what is it? Nobody's going knocking. Okay. I forgot what happened.
1: Okay, baby. Whatever you say.
0: No, yeah, we'll leave that one alone. Now, won't we? Oh, better leave it alone. Now, why do you put a little quiz on?
2: A little quiz on.
0: Yep.
2: Question was, what are Arnott's Tim Tam biscuits named after?
0: What are they named after?
2: And well, the answer is...
0: Wait a minute. What is it?
2: Arnott's Tim Tam biscuits are named after an American racehorse that won the Kentucky Derby in 1958.
0: Wow, that is fabulous.
1: How would I know that? That's way before my time.
2: Yes,
0: you just thought he'd show it, throw it in, didn't you?
1: Yeah. Oh!
2: Yep.
0: Oh, well. Okay, well, we gave it a cup, didn't we? Anybody who got that right? There you go. There's another cup. All right. Now, we're going to... Oh, Mr. Grumpy's back, so we'll be able to... Have you got anything at the moment? You haven't?
3: No,
0: you've
3: got nothing.
0: Oh, he's got nothing.
4: I who have nothing.
0: I who have... that's the sound of a song to me. I think we could write a song all about
2: that.
4: It's a very good song.
0: I who have nothing.
2: I who have nothing.
0: I'll think about that because I know who was saying it, and what a beautiful voice that one. Anyway, we'll get back to that. We'll be back with the Great Rock Variety very, very shortly. In the meantime, Mississippi Shakedown. Bev's going to tell us something about the past in history on this day, the 1st of October. Bev. Okay, this track. There we go. After this track, we will be hearing all about that if we'll ever get a track.
1: There we go.
0: The coldest heart of the meanest man.
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5: Right, I am going to read you out October the 1st on this day in music. 1962, Brian Epstein signed a management contract with the Beatles, helping cement their professional relationship during the group's breakthrough period. 1965, Bob Dylan introduced his new touring band at Carnegie Hall, the musicians who would become the band. 1969, the Beatles released Abbey Road in the US, one of the most recognisable album covers, an album in music history. And of course, our very own Janis Joplin recorded Mercedes-Benz in 1970, remarkably just 3 days before her death.
7: Incredible, that. Yeah.
5: Oh, absolutely. And of course, 1988, Bon Jovi's New Jersey reached number one in the UK. And here we go. The Melbourne officially, our Australia Melbourne, opened AC/DC Lane, named after the Australian legendary rock band AC/DC. 2004. Here we go, of course.
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6: 99.7 Bridge FM. Mr. Grumpy, we have something, or well, you have something you'd like to tell us about. I, who have nothing.
7: Oh, you who have nothing, I finally met you. Yeah, that's just a bit of a comment that I made a bit earlier on when I was asked if I had anything to throw into the arena. But then, of course, I came back, I, who have nothing. And, of course... We decided we'll go and search in our little wee toy box library for that for that song, didn't we?
6: We certainly did, Mr. Grumpy.
7: But it was originally an Italian song.
6: Oh yes, you can actually hear it when you if you really tune in, you can hear it's very Italiano. Anyway, go
7: and
6: ahead.
7: Then it was translated into the English language. And Benny King actually recorded the first English version in 1963.
6: Really?
7: Yeah, and it reached 29 on the US Billboard Hot 100. And that same year, Shirley Bassey also took her version to number 6 in the UK.
6: Yes.
7: You know, and, yeah, well, the theme of the song, actually, the lyrics tell the painful story of a man who's deeply in love with a woman. What an idiot.
6: Oh,
7: but there's nothing material to offer her. And, you know, I'm just
6: nothing
7: to give you but all. So, you know, that's more or less about what the song was. But then along came Tom Jones, every lady's hero, I think, in the 70s.
6: Oh, he was.
7: And it was in 1970 that, as a single, Tom Jones' version peaked at number 14 on the US Billboard Hot 100. Also reached number 16 on the UK singles chart and number 6, for some unknown reason, in Belgium.
6: Oh, okay. So who was it?
7: So this version we're playing would be Tom Jones and I Who Have Nothing.
6: That doesn't sound like it at all, does it? Okay, as soon as I change something, here we do. That's better. 99.7.

0: Oh, there you go. That beautiful, beautiful Welsh voice of Tom Jones. Oh.
1: No Welsh in that one.
0: Oh, no way in the world.
2: Many but women ride on him.
0: Oh, he was just fantastic. That voice.
3: Come on, ladies, get off it. Let's get on with the show. Hey, never mind about Tom Jones. You should have thrown your knick at his Zadam 8 years ago. Nowadays, if he's on stage nowadays, he'd need a bloody walking frame to go and find him.
1: He doesn't,
0: believe it or not. He's doing all right. He's doing all right for someone who's 85 or something.
1: Friends saw him in Europe last year. They saw Tom Jones one night and they said it was the best concert they'd ever been to.
0: Yeah.
1: But the night before they went and saw Bob Dylan and they said he died.
0: Yeah, he bored him to death.
1: Oh, absolutely. Oh.
0: Yeah.
1: Tom Jones, they were all throwing their underwear at him.
2: Well, I can tell you another one. Rod Stewart.
0: Oh, yes, and he's given up.
3: He's just retired.
0: He's retired next year.
3: Next year, isn't
0: Yeah, next
3: retired.
0: Year. He's got one more tour.
2: I love his music.
0: Yeah, fantastic so music, wasn't it?
2: Yeah.
0: Okay. Yes.
2: I have a question for everybody.
0: Oh, rightio. Throw a quiz in.
2: All right.
0: Yep.
2: Yeah, what is the topic? Come on.
0: It's another topic.
2: Listeners, 3284 5000.
0: Right.
2: Or you can ring, text, 0411 626 997. And tell me or tell us what song takes you instantly back to a particular moment in your life.
0: Oh, they do. Of course they do,
2: you know,
0: so
2: there's
0: many.
2: A song, you know, your first dance, or it could be a school day, your first car, or a breakup or a wedding.
0: Oh,
2: come
0: little,
2: on.
0: Little Pash in the back of a shaggin' wagon.
2: Right, you know, you went to an open cinema, you know, what those things. Tell us, what song takes you
0: Oh, the drive-in. The drive-in was the best.
2: Yes, I know. Ooh, they never watched the movie. There was other things going on.
0: Of course
2: funny
0: they
2: business.
0: Were.
2: Funny business.
0: A bit of funny business.
1: You could always pick which car too. All the windows were fogged up.
0: Yeah, love it. Yeah. Just like the Titanic.
2: Whoa. What song takes you instantly back to a particular moment in your life?
0: All
2: come
0: right.
2: on. 3284 5000 0411 626 997.
0: Good work. Okay, well, we expect them to come running in then.
2: Woo!
0: So, Mr. Grumpy and Wide, you have something you want to tell me. So, let's do it before the night's over.
1: Are we going to play that song?
0: Yes.
1: Oh, grand.
0: Song you said is coming up.
1: Everybody might have heard earlier in the evening that there's a special birthday coming up in the next couple of days.
0: Yes.
1: And that would be our Leslie.
0: Woohoo! Having a birthday. Yes. Happy birthday to me.
1: She's going to be 29 again.
0: Oh, am I? Okay.
3: It said it on the card there that she got that she's 29-ish.
0: No, I like the one that you gave me. That's all about yoga and it's always at my age is my business. I've never seen that and I'm going to wear that with pride.
2: It's good.
0: Yes, it is my business.
1: Fantastic. Okay. Anyway, without further ado, I'm going to hand the lyrics of the song that you're about to hear over to Leslie.
0: Oh.
3: And so you can sing along with it.
1: So you can sing along with it. So
0: sing along
1: Leslie,
0: with Mitch.
1: Hit it, babe.
0: Hit it, babe, right now?
1: Right now.
0: Okay, let's have a listen.

0: Very, very good. Oh, I love that. Did you do that one?
1: I did that all by lonesome.
0: Are you, and that's you singing, or is that AI?
1: And I did the guitar riff too.
0: Oh, did you?
2: Yeah. I was singing in the background.
0: It was fabulous. And what Grumpy, was Grumpy doing?
2: Grumpy
1: was on drums. And when he could
3: aggro, I had to kick aggro out.
0: You had to kick aggro out. Poor aggro's up there on upside down on
2: but
0: his head.
2: But how good were those... The lyrics.
0: Got it all about me. That is very good. Yeah.
2: I love it. I love
0: even
2: it.
0: Down to the heavy beer.
2: Yeah, and you want, said colourful clothing and a beat-up van.
0: I know, I love it. And egg sandwich. Didn't even say googie egg, but egg sandwich.
1: I tried for googie egg, but it wouldn't fit.
0: Oh, that is fabulous. Well, good on you. Is that your first production?
1: That's my first production.
0: Oh, wow.
2: You need to keep that.
0: Yeah, I will. I'll pass that on to my family. They will love
2: Very
0: that.
2: Very good. Very good, vibe. I'm impressed.
1: I've just seen on the charts it's gone straight to, with what do they call it, a bullet. It's gone with a bullet
0: right
1: through
0: to
1: my
0: the top.
1: Head. Straight to the top.
0: Well, I love it. And to think that following that is this is so typical and topical. Born to be wild. Aren't we all? Yay! 99.7.
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0: Thank you.
5: We got
1: this morning.
5: Bring the birthday, CBX, happy birthday.

0: 9 o'clock.
1: Okay, Born to Be Wild. Didn't that fit in?
2: Absolutely. Okay. We've still got one more to go for you.
1: Gee,
2: you know?
1: I'm being lucky, and yeah, it's not even a zero.
2: Yeah, well, remember we made a happy birthday song. Wade was trying to sing it there, but no, we turned the mics off.
1: Oh, that's not fair, is it, Wade?
3: I love that one, Glum. Geez, I haven't heard but, one make you laugh like that.
2: We got a much better version that we did up a fair while ago, really. But
4: don't forget, I used to be in a band too.
1: Did you? What was it?
4: Vic Vomit and the Varicose Veins.
1: Oh, yuck. Get out. All right, can I play this?
2: So anyway, Leslie, from all of us.
1: Thank you.
2: Happy birthday.
1: Thank you very much. Okay, let's have a listen. This is Happy Birthday, Cake on Your Name. Okay, beautiful. Thank you very much, everyone. Woo! Bye. Woo-woo.

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2: Sure was. Great rock variety and sure is. Now, before we go any further, let's have a listen about the weekend footy. Aren't there some finals on?
3: What about last week?
2: Lions won last week.
3: I know, but half time, 43
4: With about 3 minutes to go, I said Brisbane Lions got no way.
3: No, I said.
2: I heard in the last 17 minutes or the last three minutes. They got 17 scores or something. Is that correct?
4: About six goals.
3: Yeah.
4: Half a dozen goals.
2: Yeah.
4: Enough for them to win.
2: Wow. And, yeah, it's so unreal. I heard it was...
3: They went mad.
2: Just at the end there, wasn't it?
3: About 3 minutes, so you never know.
2: No? So it's on this weekend, the grand final, or next weekend?
4: That's the NRLs are on the grand finals are on this weekend.
2: What's that? What's
5: Sunday, why? The NRL men's grand final's on.
2: So that is...
4: As well as...
5: The ladies' one's on before that. But the big one for us in Redcliffe is the Redcliffe Dolphins go down to play... The Penrith Panthers, state versus state.
2: And when are they going?
5: It's on at the Olympic Stadium as well. That's the first game of the three grand finals.
2: And where is the stadium?
4: Sydney.
5: Sydney Olympic Stadium.
2: Yeah,
5: big stadium.
2: Okay, that's for that one. What are the others? What are the others then? That's a big one.
5: Well, the AFL's finished.
2: AFL's finished
3: Well,
2: now.
3: Yes, they have finished. And the big news is
4: the coach Chris got Fagan, so excited he Chris couldn't Fagan take any more.
3: Couldn't take it. Well, I'm not really, but he retired.
2: Yeah, I heard that tonight. Mm.
4: Who?
2: And so Chris Fagan.
3: He's retired.
4: He just couldn't take it anymore. The excitement would probably kill him.
2: Well,
3: he
2: the
3: said
2: pressure.
3: He walked it 20 times.
4: But also, one of their star players is heading south.
3: Yeah, playing my team, Collingwood.
2: Oh, right. And who's that?
4: They need all the help they can get.
5: Lockie Neal.
4: Yeah. They need all the help they can get, don't they?
3: Well, they've got more. I've got Jesse Hogan, he's from GWS, I believe.
5: Yeah. And apparently King's Council barrister is offering Collingwood bulk rates.
2: Oh. Oh, wow. Oh, okay. So lots going on. So that's on this weekend. What else is on? Isn't that the finals of the NRL on, the Roosters going against somebody?
5: Against the Newcastle Knights.
2: Yes, yeah, so that's the
5: Go
2: grand
5: the
2: final.
5: Knights.
3: Yeah. So good night from me.
2: Oh, wow. So big...
5: I got to say, Leslie, the biggest fans in NRL are definitely from the Newcastle Knights.
2: They
5: have painted the town blue and red.
2: Blue and
5: everywhere.
2: Red.
5: Everywhere. One bloke said if they get into the grand final, he'd paint his house.
2: What?
5: So he's painted the outside of his house big blue and red stripes.
2: Oh, God. And well, why not? I mean, if you want to be crazy about it, why not?
5: The Johns boys both in tears when they got in.
2: Really? Oh,
5: I think Leslie's in tears. I think the song was too much for her.
2: The song must have been too much, yeah, that's right. All right, so Mr. Grumps, you've got a track coming up, I believe, right now. Tell us about this one. Oh, you're going to tell us more.
4: No, I can't. We got... this is that time of night, folks, where we play you a song that's mashed up now. In this particular one, there are three different songs and they've turned it into one song. I'll give you a bit of a clue, though, because the title of this was Roll You in a Hurricane. And it's by our favourite group. I'm not going to say who the favourite group is because you'll just go and look it up, the name of the song and that, and you'll know all about it. But this particular group, anyway, the story goes that their particular metal sound was made when they were stranded on a desert island in 1989 with a CD player, plenty of batteries, and a CD collection of a 13-year-old girl. So that's their story.
2: That's their story.
4: So what we want to know is what are the three songs in this mashup?
2: Yep.
4: and the artist.
2: Now, Doug from Launton has got the last couple of ones, is he? It's just like that. Mm. So we've got three tracks in this song.
4: Yep.
2: Okay, it's called, are you telling people what it's called?
4: Oh, I already did.
2: Roll You in the Hurricane is what it's called.
4: Roll You in the Hurricane, yes.
2: Okay, all right, so this is it. The three songs, if you know, 3284 5000 is the phone number and the text line is 0411 626 997. Come and play with us in the toy box. Come on, we've got three quarters of an hour left to go. So this is called Roll You in the Hurricane. What are the three songs in it? We'd love you to tell us. Come on. Come and play with us. 99.7.
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2: that's it.

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7: And it certainly is 99.7 Bridge FM. We'll just go back to Mr. Grumpy's track. Sorry I'm keeping you up there, Mr. Grumpy.
8: Oh, that's
7: but,
8: all right.
7: Yeah.
8: Come on, wake up.
7: Come on, he'll wake up when he gets home.
9: Did I just hear putt, putt, putt, putt, putt, putt?
8: Oh, my God.
7: He loves it.
8: I'll be dreaming about Outboard Motors now.
7: Oh, there you go. He's dreaming about it.

0: in the hurricane is the answer. Is it is. Oh, rightio. So we've got Roll You in the Hurricane was the name of the song.
1: Yeah, and of course the Scorpions was one of the
0: yes
1: songs in there with Rock You Like a Hurricane.
0: That's right.
1: And then you had Adele Rolling in the Deep.
0: Yes.
1: And, of course, Cyndi Lauper with Time After Time.
0: See, and that was the hardest one to pick, Mr. Grumpy, no, because I couldn't...
1: I don't think so, because she did actually say the lyrics, Time After Time.
0: Yeah, well, I missed that. Oh, did you hear it, love?
1: But picking the song was okay. I was trying to remember who the hell sang it.
0: Well, anyway, it was, it was very, very tricky tonight. But it still doesn't matter. It was a great one. Thank you very much. There you go, Mr. Grumps. You got one ding.
1: Ah.
0: Would you like, I'll give you another, I'll give you a clap and a ding.
1: Yeah.
0: How do you like that? You think that's pretty good? Or you want more?
1: I could probably get used to it.
0: Well, I can clap you. Then.
1: No, thanks.
0: There you go.
1: As long as you don't get Bev to sing.
2: Oh,
0: but she sings so beautifully. There you go.
1: I'm out of it. Did you know that on this day right back in 1881 is actually the birth date of William E. Boeing?
0: No.
1: He was the founder of Boeing Aircraft. Mm-hmm. In 1960, and of course, he passed on in 1956.
0: Okay, that's going way back.
2: That's when I took over.
0: Is that when you took over? Mm. Oh, you're back with the dinosaurs.
1: That's when they started making those TV series about air crashes.
0: Oh, no, don't ever watch them. Oh, my goodness, they're scary.
3: Oh, yeah?
0: Yeah, those crashes, they're terrible.
3: What about Julie Andrews, 1935?
1: Chim Chim Chiru
2: to Julie Andrews.
1: The Sound of Music was probably your biggest success, I think.
0: Oh, that was beautiful.
2: The Hills Were Alive.
1: Yeah, with the Trapp family.
0: Von Trapp family. They were all great. I think she is a beautiful.
2: What are we
0: going
2: to do about Maria, though?
0: Yes, I know. Great movie. Great movie, that one.
1: Jerry Martini. He was the sax player out of Sly and the Family Stone.
0: Yeah.
1: His birthday started in the year of 1943.
2: He played sax in the Blues Brothers, too.
0: Yeah. Did he? Yeah, so good. All right, what else have you got, Mr. Grumps?
1: Randy Quaid. Do you know that name at all?
0: No. What did he
1: Born on this day, right in 1950. He was an actor. He was in the Last Picture Show, The Dead, Solid Perfect, Days of Thunder, The Paper, Bye Bye Love, Caddyshack 2, National Lampoon's Vacation.
0: He's been in a few, yes.
1: He's been in a few.
0: So what about him? He was born was he?
1: 1950.
0: Oh, boy, poor old thing. Mm. He's still getting around, or is he gone?
1: Well, it doesn't say he's gone, so...
0: He hasn't gone to another planet. Okay, one more.
1: Not this time, anyway.
0: Rightio, one more.
1: I think I saw something about the Bali bombing somewhere on this day in 2005.
0: Was it really?
1: I think there were a number of them around.
0: Oh, dear. Okay, well, when you find it...
1: I tell you what, though, the...
0: What, Mr. Grumps, what are you talking about, please?
1: I know, you just sort of started waving. I don't know whether there's a fly in the studio or what.
0: There was. While you're looking, we're going to read some very important CSAs or community service...
3: Community service announcement.
0: No, please.
3: Redcliffe Library, bring your own wonder. Got something that makes you wonder? 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Or head to mortonbay.queensland.gov.au

0: AU.
1: Thank you.
2: Well, are you going along to one of their meetings?
0: Oh, yeah.
2: You taking a mirror?
0: Yeah.
2: That's why. That way people can see what you look like.
0: Yeah.
1: And why would they want to see what she looks like?
2: Well, it's a wonder, you know, you look in the mirror.
1: And oh, it's a wonder.
0: Well, because I'm the wonder of you.
3: Wonder, still I wonder. Who'll
2: stop the rain? If there's no image, we got a problem, Houston.
1: All right, what's the next one, please?
3: Bald Hills State School celebrates 160 years.
1: Oh, marvellous.
3: On Saturday the 10th of October.
1: Yep, that's right.
3: This milestone celebration will bring together current and former students, families, staff and the wider community to celebrate 160 years of education, history and community spirit.
1: Mm-hmm.
3: Celebrations begin from 11 a.m, market stalls, free live entertainment, community performances, food trucks, my favourite, historical displays, rides and fireworks finale. 99.7 Bridge FM will be broadcasting live from midday to 6 p.m, kicks off at 11 a.m, goes till 7 p.m. on Saturday the 10th of October. It's on Gympie Road at Ball Hills. You'll probably see Leslie under a huge sombrero.
1: Yes.
3: And I'll be pointing at her.
1: Oh, thank you very much.
3: Look, there's Leslie.
1: There she is.
3: Big hat.
1: Yes, well, that's going to be a fabulous day, actually. 160 years, Bald Hills State School. So great thing that'll be. Not this Saturday, next Saturday. One more thing here while we're at it. Act One Theatre, Strathpine, present Picnic at Hanging Rock. Act One Theatre will be performing the iconic story of the Picnic at Hanging Rock at the Old Shire Hall, Strathpine, from tomorrow night, Friday the 2nd, to Sunday the 18th of October. And it's going to be a fabulous performance. So this show contains themes that may distress, so it's recommended for mature audiences only. And minimum age is 13 to go to see Picnic at Hanging Rock. Thank you, Mr. Grumpy, yawning in when I'm speaking. And so to book, go to Act One Theatre website or via Humantics. Okay, everybody, on with the music. Oh, Mr. Grumpy's found something. Right?
2: Oh, yes.
1: Let's go.
2: Just a bit of interesting history there. It was on this day right back in 1888 that National Geographic magazine was first published. Mm. You remember what they looked like?
1: Yes, I sure do. They got them in the op shops. Love them.
2: And a bloke by the name of Harry N. Allen, on this day right back in 1907, led a parade of 65 shiny new red gasoline-powered cars equipped with fare meters down Fifth Avenue. It was the introduction of the first taxicabs in New York City, and they were red, not yellow.
1: Oh, really? Oh, that'd be fabulous to drive
2: and
1: around then.
2: In 1908... If you had the equivalent of $825, you could buy yourself a new car, because that's when they launched the new Model T.
1: Okay.
2: On that day.
1: From Henry Ford. All right, we can get back to them, but we've got to get on with the music, everybody.
2: Yeah. Babe, wake up.
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0: That's Zola Moon and Just the Kind of Girl. It is 99.7 Bridge FM, and it's just after quarter to, or coming up to quarter to 10. We've got 15 minutes or so left. Wide, we've got one more community service announcement.
1: One more important one. A defibrillator and alarm cabinet is available for a community group, club or school through Moreton Bay First Aid Volunteers, their Pay It Forward initiative. 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That's Mike Bravo Foxtrot Alpha Victor with their organisation details and why they should receive the device.
0: I tell you what, those defibrillators are necessary.
1: They are very shocking.
0: Well, Bev would know with her care with you, do with all your caring. Well, I went in to take a class in Snap Fitness at Boondall on Tuesday night, so I teach there. And just as I arrived, there had been a horrific accident right on a corner, very bad corner, and my boss, he didn't even see me that night, he was running up with the defibrillator. There were people there. Oh, there was no need for me to go there. They had people looking after them, ambulance, police, everyone were on their way. I could hear the siren. And he was running up with the defib from our place where I work. And I thought, you know, wonderful. And two of the ladies were nurses who usually come into class. Mm. I didn't see them for the night either. So, and apparently they were there and they went to help. So, yeah, very important. So, look, if you do want a defibrillator, the fact that someone is giving it away is absolutely wonderful because they aren't cheap.
2: No, they're not.
0: No, well, you know, love, because you know everywhere you go, you'd have to have a defib there.
1: We have one in the station here even.
0: Yes, you have to. Yes. Well, it is legal with every workplace. Yep, that's for sure. And so, yes, that's very good. So once again, where do they go to there? The community service, this was the Moreton Bay First Aid Volunteers. Does it say where to go without their secretary at mbfav.org.au? Okie dokie. So please go to them if you need one. Very, very important to have that on hand.
2: Absolutely.
0: As you would know, love. Mm-hmm. All right. So, by the way, while we're talking about things that were quite serious, there's another one of the celebrities have joined the 27 Club this week.
2: Oh, okay.
0: You know how there's Jimi Hendrix.
2: Yeah.
0: And there's also, you mentioned, the lovely Janis Joplin. Yeah. Nirvana. There's so many that...
1: Jim Morrison.
0: Exactly. And at his grave, well, I didn't go there, but they have a guard there 24 hours a day. There was a guard there when we were in there in France because, people are crazy about
2: him. They want to go in and get him.
0: They get him. But anyway, this week, unfortunately, if you remember Christy Brinkley, who was married to Billy Joel once.
2: Yes.
0: She married Mr. Gerber, or Gerber. Well, their son, Presley, died this week. He was 27 and he died by his own hand. And so another one of the celebrities or celebrity family. 27 Club, another one. Mm. So very sad, isn't it? Goodness gracious me. Mm. Anyway, we better get on with the music. 15 minutes left. Next week, we're expecting a great performer called Tom Mack. And, last time we spoke with him, I said he's up in the Northern Territory, wide, and Mr. Grumpy, I don't think Bev was here, and what was he looking after? His resort?
1: A resort out near Alice Springs, Ayers Rockway.
0: Right. Well, we're expecting him to come in next week, and so I thought I'd play you one of his. This is called Play It by Beer, and this is Tom Mack, who I think will be in the studio rather than a phone call next week, our special guest. Play it by Beer, 99.7.
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1: 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We have about 6 minutes to go. Bev, you're up next, darling.
2: Time's up.
3: Saturday, 3rd of October, Leslie's birthday.
1: Woohoo! Yes,
2: it's a worldwide celebration.
1: It certainly is.
3: It is. Yeah. It's in the valley, Fortitude Valley. It's the Valley Fiesta.
1: Oh ho!
3: It's a free event. Live music and entertainment throughout the valley, celebrating its 30th anniversary.
1: Fantastic.
3: Okay.
1: Yeah.
3: So it runs from about 1 p.m. into the late evening.
1: Oh ho!
3: Okay. So get there in the valley on Saturday and have some great entertainment and live music to celebrate their 30th anniversary.
1: Sounds wonderful. Thank you.
3: And then there's Sunday the 4th of October.
1: Yes.
3: It's the Vibes Festival at Pine River Showground, Lawton. Free entry with Pacific culture, music, food and entertainment.
1: Woo!
3: There you go.
1: Sounds brilliant.
4: Well, free food.
3: Yeah. Well, maybe.
1: Maybe.
3: If you behave yourself.
1: I don't think so, Mr. Grumps.
4: No, the only way to get free food is to misbehave yourself and people will chuck it at you.
3: Well, okay. Yeah. Okay, all weekend is a little bit out, but it's Mount Coosa Botanic Garden. Outdoor sculptures throughout the garden, free visit. And
2: ooh, I've seen that advertised. It's very pretty.
1: Yeah.
3: Very, very pretty. So all throughout October. So, of course, if you want to, you know, go to a particular event, get on the City Hopper Ferry or, you know, Street Beach at South Bank, Roma Street, Parkland and the City Botanic Garden. There's so much to do.
1: Fabulous. And I see Mr. Grump's got a couple of things.
4: Yeah,
1: thank you, Bev. That was fabulous.
4: At the Old Fire Station Gallery on Oxley Avenue up in Redcliffe there, they're celebrating 65 years of the Redcliffe Art Society.
1: Oh, okay.
4: And they got a bit of an exhibition on there which features a collection of past first place winners of the annual exhibition of excellence, the five historical artworks on loan from the City of Moreton Bay. Now, the official opening is actually on Saturday.
1: Mm-hmm.
4: And I think they've also got a bit of a pop-up market as well, if my memory serves correct. I'm not just... Don't quote me on that, but I think there might be.
1: With the fabulous pottery?
4: Yeah, there is some pottery there too. Lovely.
1: Well, they're not having mine. Thank you, Mr. Grumpy. That one's staying with me, with my other collection of pottery from Mr. Grumps.
3: I know.
1: So,
3: yeah
1: beautiful. So, oh, yeah. So,
3: yeah, there's a lot going on. I fancy the 30th anniversary in the valley, though.
1: It'd be, I think the whole lot is going to be brilliant, love. Absolutely brilliant. All right, we've got one more track and we'll be back to say good night, everybody.
3: Mm.
1: But I hope you've had a great time. We'll be back to say good night very, very shortly after to get your boogie woogie going. This is Ace Diamond. Come on, get with it. 99.7.
3: Woo, Japan.

0: That was fabulous. That was Ace Diamond and Get Your Boogie Woogie Going. And we want you to get your boogie woogie working. What about yours, Mr. Grumpy? Your boogie woogie's working?
1: Good job, blimey. I give up.
0: He gives up. What about you,
1: Wyatt? That's too much information.
0: Is your boogie woogie working,
2: Bob? It's always working.
0: Always working. Well, listen, we want to say a big good night to everybody. Thanks for all your company. It was fabulous to be around and to have a great night, wasn't it, darling?
1: Absolutely.
0: We just love it. Yes, we do. And I've had a fabulous night too with all my early birthday presents. Woo! And so thank you, everybody. It was fabulous. I love it.
1: Birthday girly.
0: Woo-hoo! And woo-hoo. Have a great weekend and week. Thank you, darling.
1: You too.
0: But be careful. Children are back on Tuesday. Remember, it's the King's birthday Monday, so public holiday. And then Tuesday is back to work and back to school.
2: He's good for something, isn't he?
0: He's a boy, Charlie. Anyway, good night, everybody, from Leslie.
2: If the person who named walkie-talkies named everything, stamps would be licky-sticky, defibrillators would be hearty-starty, bumblebees fuzzy-buzzy, pregnancy test maybe-baby, and this particular one, a bra, would be a breasty-nesty.
0: Well, yeah.
2: Good night, all.
1: Okay, good night, everyone. Whatever kind of day you've had, leave the worries of today where they belong in today. Tomorrow is a fresh page. Sleep well, be kind to yourself, and remember, love everybody.
0: Oh, that's beautiful,
1: there
0: too.
1: There you go. So have fun. Have a very lovely, safe weekend.
0: Thank you.
3: Yeah, well, some good advice there, actually, Bev, but it I reckon is. My advice is pretty good as well.
0: Oh, here we go.
3: My demons have actually stopped talking to me. When they figured out that I'm more messed up than they are.
0: I love it. Good night, Mr. Grumpy.
1: Good night from me.
2: Good night,
4: good night from him.
5: And it's good night from her.
2: Good night, Popo.
0: And we'll catch you next week.
5: Gotcha.
0: Bye. Good night, Popo. Good night, Popo.
1: Good night, Popo.
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1: Hello, I'm Leslie Orbison. 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Being a part of this show, I have the opportunity of sharing some very special things about my dad, as well as celebrating his life through his music.
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3: 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His car's aircon hasn't been serviced in years. 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
1: Hello, I'm Wesley Orbison. 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But to me, he was also my dad. 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Being a part of this show, I have the opportunity of sharing some very special things about my dad, as well as celebrating his life through his music.
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5: Delays on the Gateway Motorway northbound through.
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take your time. Slow down and let me show you the way. 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A band played in the hall. 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But they're so caught up in appearances,

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1: Fed up ratepayers say they want our parks around the homeless camps cleaned up. 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
1: Delays on the Gateway Motorway, northbound through...
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2: Hello there, I'm Terry Daniel. As of now, COVID-19 vaccinations will be funded by the National Immunisation Program. The vaccine is no longer free for all Australians, but is still available for free to vulnerable groups. Infectious diseases expert Professor Paul Griffin says there's still a significant number of COVID-related hospitalisations and deaths among older Australians.
3: It's now going to be funded on the National Immunisation Program. And for those at highest risk, for those over 75, it's actually even every 6 months or so, so even more frequent than the flu vaccine for those people.
2: Some credit card holders could be worse off after surcharges were banned on FPOS, MasterCard and Visa transactions. Most banks are looking to recoup the losses of reduced interchange fees paid by a store to the institution by slashing perks and increasing annual fees. Compare the Market Sarah Orr says card surcharges were previously funding many of the benefits.
4: They are now doing an audit of, you know, what can they do to sort of balance the books a bit. And in a lot of cases, it is the perks, the frequent flyer points and the travel insurance that's, you know, either getting scaled back dramatically or scrapped.
2: The opposition claims the federal government has turned the Australian dream into a nightmare for first home buyers. The Reserve Bank warns borrowers on the 5% deposit scheme are among the most likely to be in negative equity. Labor claims over 100,000 Australians have accessed the program in the last year. Liberal leader Angus Taylor says many of these buyers are poorer as a result.
5: They've done their money. They've gone backwards since they've bought a house. This is the great Australian dream turning into a nightmare. The great Australian dream turning into a nightmare. And that's what we're seeing time and time again under this Labor government.
2: An aluminium smelter near Launceston in Tasmania has secured a $200 million lifeline to keep it open until 2031. The federal and Tasmanian state governments are jointly funding the package to rescue the Bell Bay facility, which is owned by Rio Tinto. The deal is set to protect about 2,000 local jobs. The Prime Minister says the agreement will help protect Australian manufacturing and reduce reliance on imports. Stop work meetings have been held around Victoria as doctors push for better pay and conditions. Doctors across the public system are calling for a 12.5-hour cap on shifts, a limit of 4 consecutive night shifts instead of 7, and a 30% pay rise over 4 years. It comes on the back of 14 months of negotiations with no offer put on the table. President of the AMA Victoria, Simon Judkins, says doctors can't be at the top of their game if they're working under their current conditions.
6: We've had time and time again stories about people coming to the end of those long stints, those long shifts, and falling asleep in their car on the way home, or waking up in the middle of the night wondering if they made a mistake and calling their colleagues just to go and double check on that patient that they were worried about because they were so tired, so stressed at the time, multitasking, that they were worried that they might have made an error.
2: The Royal Australian Air Force Air Show is returning to Perth in 2027 for the first time in 15 years. On Sunday, September 12 next year, military aircraft will take to the sky over the Swan River. There'll be ground exhibits on Langley Park and an opportunity to explore defence careers. Air Commodore Micah Gray says it'll be a thrilling display.
7: We aim to have all the Air Force aircraft showcasing their abilities over the river downtown.
2: This is Air National News.
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12: Suzuki!
2: First up, NRL news, and the Newcastle Knights have been training at Sydney Olympic Park across the road from the Olympic Stadium. That's the venue for Sunday's grand final against the Sydney Roosters. Newcastle coach Justin Holbrook confirming Harrison Graham will replace the suspended Phoenix Crossland at hooker. The Sydney Roosters are still waiting on the fitness of veteran Connor Watson. Three-time AFL Premiership player Lachie Neale is now one step away from signing on with Collingwood. That's following confirmation he's leaving the Brisbane Lions. Sarah Patterson reports.
12: Neale is set to join the Magpies in 2027 once the AFL trade and free agency period gets underway. The 33-year-old departs Brisbane as an unrestricted free agent. Collingwood has already said it looks forward to Neale joining the club. The AFL is yet to confirm the suitable free agency compensation Brisbane will receive. Sarah Patterson, S Sport.
2: And Brisbane Lions longest-serving coach Chris Fagan has announced his retirement. The 65-year-old steps down days after guiding the Lions to a third straight flag. In the NBL, played at Glenorchy in Tasmania, the Tasmanian Jack Jumpers defeated Melbourne United in a close game, 84-82. Will Magnay top scored for the Jack Jumpers with 17, followed by David Johnson scoring 16 points. Australian Independent Radio News.
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1: Hello there, I'm Terry Daniel. As of now, COVID-19 vaccinations will be funded by the National Immunisation Program. The vaccine is no longer free for all Australians, but is still available for free to vulnerable groups. Infectious diseases expert Professor Paul Griffin says there's still a significant number of COVID-related hospitalisations and deaths among older Australians.
2: It's now going to be funded on the National Immunisation Program. And for those at highest risk, for those over 75, it's actually even every 6 months or so, so even more frequent than the flu vaccine for those people.
1: Some credit card holders could be worse off after surcharges were banned on FPOS, MasterCard and Visa transactions. Most banks are looking to recoup the losses of reduced interchange fees paid by a store to the institution by slashing perks and increasing annual fees. Compare the Market Sarah Orr says card surcharges were previously funding many of the benefits.
3: They are now doing an audit of, you know, what can they do to sort of balance the books a bit. And in a lot of cases, it is the perks, the frequent flyer points and the travel.

0: insurance that's, you know, either getting scaled back dramatically or scrapped.
1: The opposition claims the federal government has turned the Australian dream into a nightmare for first home buyers. The Reserve Bank warns borrowers on the 5% deposit scheme are among the most likely to be in negative equity. Labor claims over 100,000 Australians have accessed the program in the last year. Liberal leader Angus Taylor says many of these buyers are poorer as a result.
2: They've done their money. They've gone backwards since they've bought a house. This is the great Australian dream turning into a nightmare. The great Australian dream turning into a nightmare. And that's what we're seeing time and time again under this Labor government.
1: An aluminium smelter near Launceston in Tasmania has secured a $200 million lifeline to keep it open until 2031. The federal and Tasmanian state governments are jointly funding the package to rescue the Bell Bay facility, which is owned by Rio Tinto. The deal is set to protect about 2,000 local jobs. The Prime Minister says the agreement will help protect Australian manufacturing and reduce reliance on imports. Stop work meetings have been held around Victoria as doctors push for better pay and conditions. Doctors across the public system are calling for a 12.5-hour cap on shifts, a limit of 4 consecutive night shifts instead of 7, and a 30% pay rise over 4 years. It comes on the back of 14 months of negotiations with no offer put on the table. President of the AMA Victoria, Simon Judkins, says doctors can't be at the top of their game if they're working under their current conditions.
3: We've heard time and time again stories about people coming to the end of those long stints, those long shifts, and falling asleep in their car on the way home, or waking up in the middle of the night wondering if they made a mistake and calling their colleagues just to go and double check on that patient that they were worried about because they were so tired, so stressed at the time, multitasking, that they were worried that they might have made an error.
1: The Royal Australian Air Force Air Show is returning to Perth in 2027 for the first time in 15 years. On Sunday, September 12 next year, military aircraft will take to the sky over the Swan River. There'll be ground exhibits on Langley Park and an opportunity to explore defence careers. Air Commodore Micah Gray says it'll be a thrilling display.
4: We aim to have all the Air Force aircraft showcasing their abilities over the river downtown.
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1: First up, NRL news, and the Newcastle Knights have been training at Sydney Olympic Park across the road from the Olympic Stadium. That's the venue for Sunday's grand final against the Sydney Roosters. Newcastle coach Justin Holbrook confirming Harrison Graham will replace the suspended Phoenix Crossland at hooker. The Sydney Roosters are still waiting on the fitness of veteran Connor Watson. Three-time AFL Premiership player Lachie Neale is now one step away from signing on with Collingwood. That's following confirmation he's leaving the Brisbane Lions. Sarah Patterson reports.
11: Neale is set to join the Magpies in 2027 once the AFL trade and free agency period gets underway. The 33-year-old departs Brisbane as an unrestricted free agent. Collingwood has already said it looks forward to Neale joining the club. The AFL is yet to confirm the suitable free agency compensation Brisbane will receive. Sarah Patterson, S Sport.
1: And Brisbane Lions longest-serving coach Chris Fagan has announced his retirement. The 65-year-old steps down days after guiding the Lions to a third straight flag. In the NBL, played at Glenorchy in Tasmania, the Tasmanian Jack Jumpers defeated Melbourne United in a close game, 84-82. Will Magnay top scored for the Jack Jumpers with 17, followed by David Johnson scoring 16 points. Australian Independent Radio News.
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1: Hi, it's Laurie Lawrence here with my grandchildren, Evie and Harper. Drowning is still a major cause of death for children under five in Australia. Last year, 16 little children drowned in Australia. Parents, grandparents, all Australians, let's do something about it. Join the fight against drowning in the under fives.
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1: In news headlines, I'm Lee Harrison. Making news today, the opposition's calling on the federal government to intervene and force the tax office to reverse its ban on credit card payments. The ATO has made the decision after the Reserve Bank axed card surcharges. A dual British-Iranian national's been arrested in London in connection with an alleged terror plot targeting an RAF base. Five men are on police bail after being intercepted in vans carrying petrol near the airbase, which is used by American military forces. A man's been charged with sexually assaulting a woman in a park in Sydney's west. Police have been told a 23-year-old woman was walking through a homebush park when she was dragged into nearby bushland and attacked. A 27-year-old is due to face court today. And new research has found there's a perception gap between how people view breast cancer and how manageable the disease actually is. The data's been released by the National Breast Cancer Foundation at the start of Breast Cancer Awareness Week. In air sport, Isaac Heaney has won his third Bob Skilton medal as Sydney's club champion. None of the so-called Pullman Five attended last night's event. And the Knights have confirmed Harrison Graham will start at hooker in Sunday's NRL Grand Final following the suspension of Phoenix Crosland. These stories and more today. This is Air News.
2: Delays on the Gateway Motorway, northbound through...
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7: A crash on Hamilton Road eastbound around Gympie Road through Chermside. We've got a good run down the Bruce Highway this morning, just a little bit under speed around Anzac Avenue. It's a little bit slow too on the Gateway southbound, just around Deegan, around that Deegan merge. Certainly not too bad after that. Gympie Road's starting to bunch up a little bit at Beams Road through Castledine, and the run down Sandgate Road at the moment is looking okay. 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It's going to be sunny today. Top expected of 24 degrees. Currently in Arana Hills, we're sitting on 13. Chop it, Dave. 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

I said, are you gonna be my girl? It's a 1, 2, 3, take my hand and come with me, because you look so fine that I really wanna make you mine. I said, you look so fine that I really wanna make you mine. 4, 5, 6, come on and get your kicks. 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
2: A crash on the gateway southbound around Southern Crossways. You make your way down through Eagle Farm. We're looking pretty good on the Bruce Highway this morning, all the way down towards the Pine Rivers Bridge. A crash on Morana Avenue at Ballara on Bribie Island. We've got a little bit of a build-up on Gympie Road at Beams Road through Castleline. Certainly not too bad, though. Good run down through Chermside at the minute, and no problems heading down Sandgate Road. 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It's going to be mostly sunny today, top expected to about 24 degrees, and currently in Eden's Hill, we're sitting on 16. Chop it over, another check in 30 on 99.7 Bridge FM.
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1: Join Bald Hill State School on Saturday the 10th of October for their 160th birthday celebration. 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

0: screens.
1: A good run down the Bruce Highway this morning, all the way to the Pine Rivers Bridge. Reports of a crash on Anzac Avenue around Wattle Road through Rothwell. We've got a good run on Gympie Road, although it's a little bit slow at Beams Road through Castle Line. One change of light zone, off you go. Good run on Sandgate Road through Boondall. No dramas on the Deegan deviation. And a nice run down Old Northern Road coming out of Albany Creek down towards McDowell. 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Sunny today, a top expected of 24 degrees. And currently in Ningi, we're sitting on 19. 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

0: 97.7 Bridge FM. Good morning, everyone, on this glorious long weekend eve. Sharon and Pam with you. How are you, Pam?
1: Hey, I'm very good. Thank you, Sharon. And you?
0: Excellent. Very, very good.
1: It's a beautiful Friday out there.
0: It's a big weekend coming up.
1: Yes.
0: And a big show as well because we've got concert tickets to give away this week.
1: Yes, really good ones.
0: That's happening later in the program. And, of course, we've got a music quiz after 10. So get your thinking caps on.
1: Yes.
0: For that one.
1: And look, the hint for this week, it's up there on the Community Hub Facebook page. If you look up 99.7, you'll find the hint there on the Sharon and Pam Show promo.
0: And I saw it and I didn't guess it and I wrote the quiz. So
1: it's very obvious when you know.
0: Yeah, it is when you know.
1: When you know, you know.
0: It's kind of cryptic. Footy season.
1: Oh, yes.
0: I mean, the finals. Did you see the game? Shouldn't really raise it, should I?
1: Please. Leave it there.
0: I could not believe that the Knights beat the Panthers, but they had a pretty bad time of it, didn't they?
1: Yes, it's all good, though. It's
0: so we'll be talking about the footy and, of course, the AFL. Even if you're not an AFL supporter, I would urge
1: I totally agree, yeah.
0: To go back and even just watch the last quarter.
1: And our Dolphins. Oh, yes, boys. Yes. It wasn't the result we wanted, but, gee, we're proud of you.
0: Absolutely. To come as far as they have in such
1: Fantastic.
0: A short time, even though they've got a 40-year history, of course. Yeah. But the Dolphins are actually playing the Panthers in the Queensland Cup, or whatever they call that now. That's happening this weekend
1: Right.
0: as well.
1: Right. Very good.
0: Yeah. So go the Dolphins still. I was at the game and... the atmosphere was there. The fans were there. It's just that, yeah.
1: There's plenty of red.
0: Yeah, the Roosters. Yeah, absolutely.
1: But and you know what? Just being out and about through the week, people are still out there wearing their Dolphins supporters gear.
0: Yeah,
1: you know, there's no disappointment in their faces.
0: No,
1: they're so proud of that team.
0: They did really well. And there's a whole lot of gigs on, heaps of stuff happening on the peninsula in Brisbane,
1: yes.
0: in the valley. We'll tell you all about that as well. So, yeah, stay tuned for those concert tickets and the quiz as well and a whole lot of great rock variety.
1: That's right.
0: Hope you can join us.

0: 99.7 Bridge FM, Talking Heads there. I love that band.
1: So do I, yes.
0: Now, listeners, if you're in for a bit of fun tomorrow and you'd love art, then look no further than the Redcliffe Art Society's 65th anniversary exhibition. And, of course, we had the lovely Deborah Eddy.
1: She was a great guest, wasn't she?
0: Yes, she was part of the volunteer crew there, head of it, and she'd been there for a number of years and she was very proud of this. The gallery will host a retrospective showcasing past the first place winners from the annual exhibition of excellence, plus five historical works on loan from the Moreton Bay City Council. The official opening's all happening tomorrow, and that is happening, of course, at the Old Fire Station Gallery, 395 Oxley Avenue, Redcliffe. It's all happening from 9 until 2 tomorrow, and it has a whole heap of things. Craft stalls, live music, food trucks, sausage sizzle. There's a bit of tutor art demos as well, so if you're interested in getting into art, it might be a worthwhile activity to go to. There's lots of kids' activities and a high school art competition as well. Entry is free, everybody's welcome. So happening tomorrow.
1: Sounds like a great way to fill in, in the day.
0: Lovely, yeah, live music as
1: yeah,
0: well.
1: Yeah, fantastic.
0: Alrighty, back to the great rock variety. Here's the Red Hot Chili Peppers.

0: 97 Bridge FM. Sharon and Pam with you this morning, and it's that time of the year, isn't it? Footy finals, long weekend.
1: And another huge event this weekend, daylight saving start.
0: Yes.
1: So for those of you that are interstate, the clocks will move forward an hour at 2 a.m. Sunday morning, the 4th of October. So the state's recognising that change, and New South Wales, Victoria, South Australia, Tasmania and the ACT. The non-observing states are Queensland,
0: of course,
1: Western Australia and the Northern Territory. So just be aware that this regular event will be underway until Sunday, the 4th of April 2027, when they revert back.
0: I heard a bit of a debate recently about, oh, and it's an ongoing one, isn't it? We bring
1: it
0: up
1: is.
0: Every year kind of thing. But I do understand the people north of Rockhampton. I really do understand their plight. They don't want to see it at all.
1: No.
0: And they even mentioned the possibility of having two different, I thought, oh, that's going to make things more
1: two different time zones.
0: Yeah.
1: Yeah, we thought the Queensland New South Wales border was a challenge.
0: That's right, yeah, especially COVID. Remember that?
1: Yeah, I do indeed.
0: Oh, jeez. Here's Prince, When the Doves Cry.

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1: Got a breakdown to look out for through Griffin, Bruce Highway southbound around Dolly's Rocks Road, and also got a crash through Aspley, Gympie Road inbound at Zilmia Road, crash in Nunda, Shore Road near Buckland Road, crash in Grange Road at Days Road, and a crash Eagle Farm Gateway southbound around Southern Cross Way. 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

0: 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You're with Sharon and Pam. We hope you can join us right through until midday. A few things happening in the Valley this week. A
1: couple of free events in the Valley tomorrow. It's Valley Fiesta time, celebrating 30 years in the heart of the Valley. There'll be live music and an all-day festival happening from 1pm to 10pm in the Brunswick Street Mall. Sounds great. And also in the Valley, the Brunswick Hotel is having their acoustic music session. That's from 1 o'clock. You can go down there. I think it's like an open mic sort of event. Okay, go down from 1 o'clock to 5 o'clock, the Brunswick Hotel. So there's a lovely day out for you.
0: All happening in the Valley. You can catch your 50-cent fares into the Valley. It's
1: exactly. Great food court. In there.
0: There is actually. Yeah,
1: we've get off the train. We have. That's right. Yeah.
0: Very convenient.
1: Good day out.
0: Here's Paul Kelly and the Coloured Girls.

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1: Well, we've still got lots to talk about with our Dolphins.
0: We have.
1: They were successful last Saturday in beating the Sunshine Coast Falcons 28-18 in the Host Plus Cup.
0: A win's a win.
1: Yeah, fantastic result. Good on you. And if you're looking for something really great to do this afternoon, from 4:30, there's a country-style celebration. It's the Dolphins Country Family Fun Day down at the club, the Leagues Club. Ashmole and Klingner Road. So there's going to be live music, petting zoo, a jumping castle, face painting and markets, and there's followed by live music and line dancing from 7:30. So it kicks off at 4:30 and then it gets very serious after 7:30, and there'll also be a best mullet competition.
0: Hairstyle mullet.
1: That's it. Right. Not a dead fish mullet.
0: You'd have to be good to win that one around here, wouldn't you?
1: I think there could be a lot of competition.
0: I think there'd be a lot of competition.
1: I've seen some excellent mullets around here.
0: I mean, so, it would be worth going just for that, wouldn't it?
1: I think so. Sounds like just fantastic. So, 4:30 today down at Dolphins Leagues Club down Ashmole Road.
0: Brilliant. And, be there or be square dancing.
1: And wear your cowboy boots because of line dancing.
0: Yeehaw. All righty. Here's Joe Jackson. Incidentally, he's playing Brisbane on the 1st of February. Yeah.

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2: In news headlines, I'm Lee Harrison. Making news today, the opposition's calling on the federal government to intervene and force the tax office to reverse its ban on credit card payments. The ATO has made the decision after the Reserve Bank axed card surcharges. A dual British-Iranian national has been arrested in London in connection with an alleged terror plot targeting an RAF base. Five men are on police bail after being intercepted in vans carrying petrol near the airbase, which is used by American military forces. A man's been charged with sexually assaulting a woman in a park in Sydney's west. Police have been told a 23-year-old woman was walking through a homebush park when she was dragged into nearby bushland and attacked. A 27-year-old is due to face court today. And new research has found there's a perception gap between how people view breast cancer and how manageable the disease actually is. The data's been released by the National Breast Cancer Foundation at the start of Breast Cancer Awareness Week. In air sport, Isaac Heaney has won his third Bob Skilton medal as Sydney's club champion. None of the so-called Pullman Five attended last night's event. And the Knights have confirmed Harrison Graham will start at hooker in Sunday's NRL Grand Final following the suspension of Phoenix Crosland. These stories and more today. This is Air News.
3: Delays on the Gateway Motorway, northbound through...
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10: In Aspley, got a crash, Gympie Road and Zulmia Road, crash Eagle Farm, Gateway southbound around Southern Cross Way. Also a breakdown through Griffin for the Bruce Highway southbound around Dolly's Rocks Road, delays Gympie Road inbound Castledine, Strathpine Road eastbound through Bald Hills, Gateway northbound Deegan to the Bruce Highway, Bruce northbound North Lakes through to Burpengary. 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
11: Your forecast for Moreton Bay and northern suburbs. Fine and sunny conditions ahead for the long weekend. Sunny today with a maximum temperature of 25 degrees. Winds 15 to 20 kilometres per hour in the early afternoon, becoming light in the evening. The chance of early fog on Saturday, a mostly sunny day. Similar wind conditions as today. Temperature range 13 to 25 degrees. Similar conditions again for Sunday, 15 to 26 degrees. And right now in Tygem, you're sitting on 23 degrees.
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